0: 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Make sure you take in a fireworks display this July 4th. Studies say that participating in community rituals will ease stress, make you feel closer to loved ones, further away from your fingers. 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
14: I don't know about you, but my social media feeds are flooded with lotions and potions and gadgets, all promising to unlock different components of longevity. But if you log off, take a step back from all the hype, you'll find that the actual keys to a longer, healthier life are hiding in plain sight. There are 4 of them. Number 1, nutrition. The Mediterranean diet really is the gold standard. Number 2, exercise. You should be getting 150 minutes of moderate intensity exercise or 75 minutes of vigorous intensity exercise every week, plus strength training and stretching. Number 3, sleep. Sleep is when your body and your brain repair themselves. You should be getting 7 to 9 hours a night. And finally, number 4 often gets forgotten, socialization. It's not a bonus, it's a necessity for a healthy life, finding a sense of community, purpose, and belonging. I'm Dr. Sanjay Gupta, helping you live a better life.
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0: Shock the Monkey Tonight. So many people assume that's an animal rights song. No, Shock the Monkey is actually a love song that examines how jealousy can release one's basic instincts. The monkey, not a literal monkey, but a metaphor for one's feelings of jealousy. Shock the Monkey. Peter Gabriel.
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9: Oh, say does that star-spangled banner yet wave o'er the land of the free and the home of the brave? 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

0: Always Bon Jovi on Pensacola's Jet 100.7. I'm Mike Walsh. I thank you for listening. And you know, they're just like us, the rich and famous. Taylor Swift and Travis Kelce are building a giant castle inside Madison Square Garden for their wedding. The guests will include Zoe Kravitz, Ed Sheeran, the Haim sisters, and Selena Gomez. I think my mom eventually stumbled into my fourth at the VFW.
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0: Wonderwall, that's Oasis. I'm Mike Walsh. I thank you for listening. And I've got a life hack. So while you're munching your wiener on the 4th of July, remember there's a right way and a wrong way to eat your hot dog. 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
10: I don't know about you, but my social media feeds are flooded with lotions and potions and gadgets, all promising to unlock different components of longevity. But if you log off, take a step back from all the hype, you'll find that the actual keys to a longer, healthier life are hiding in plain sight. There are four of them. Number one, nutrition. The Mediterranean diet really is the gold standard. Number two, exercise. You should be getting 150 minutes of moderate intensity exercise or 75 minutes of vigorous intensity exercise every week, plus strength training and stretching. Number three, sleep. Sleep is when your body and your brain repair themselves. You should be getting 7 to 9 hours a night. And finally, number four, often gets forgotten, socialization. It's not a bonus. It's a necessity for a healthy life, finding a sense of community, purpose, and belonging. I'm Dr. Sanjay Gupta, helping you live a better life.
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0: Ah, in times of trouble, say the Doobie Brothers, listen to the music. Ah. So as we get ready to celebrate the 250th anniversary of The Great Experiment, Election from 1999 tops the list of movies that explain the American soul. Others, Aaron Brockovich, Easy Rider, Yeah, I Got a Helmet, and of course, Idiocracy. I would add Jackass.
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0: Everybody wants you. That's Billy Squire. I'm Mike Walsh with a knowledge dump. So what are two things that most interfere with a man's enjoyment of his vacation? The first vacation annoyance is knowing that work is piling up back at the office. The second nagging concern, someone breaking into the house. Are you sure you don't mean my wife? I close the door. My brain is on vacay till I've been back 3 days. That report was due when?
1: Don't!
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12: A better life with Dr. Sanjay Gupta.
13: When we talk about how much exercise someone should get, current guidelines call for about 150 minutes of moderate intensity exercise or 75 minutes of vigorous intensity exercise every week. New study out of the UK makes a strong case for vigorous exercise if and when you can do it. Now, researchers determined that even little bursts of vigorous exercise can significantly reduce someone's risk of 8 different diseases: dementia, type 2 diabetes, fatty liver disease, chronic respiratory disease, chronic kidney disease, immune-mediated inflammatory diseases, major cardiovascular events, and atrial fibrillation. We're not talking about complicated training programs here. Just work with what you can into your everyday life. If you are breathless and unable to speak in complete sentences, then you've hit the mark. I'm Dr. Sanjay Gupta, helping you live a better life.
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0: 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Ain't that true? 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
6: You know, it's funny, when I think back to what the typical American dinner looked like when you and I were kids, there's usually some kind of meat featured at the center of the plate. Vegetables are there, but often thought of as a side dish. More and more, though, we are coming to realize that a plant-based diet, with little or no meat even, is going to be a healthier way to eat for just about everyone. New study out of the University of Hawaii Cancer Center found that eating a high-quality plant-rich diet that includes whole grains, vegetables, and fruits may prevent cognitive impairment even when people start that diet in their late 50s and 60s. Yeah, it's important to make sure you're getting enough protein, fats, complex carbohydrates. Just because you cut out or even cut back on meat, though, is not a license to eat whatever you want. Focus on eating whole, real foods. I'm Dr. Sanjay Gupta, helping you live a better life.
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0: Fleetwood Mac over my head. I'm Mike Walsh, and according to a new survey, here are the names that are the most judged. 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I'm going to give you four guesses, and they don't count. Karen. Chad, John, Damien, Donald.
1: Judged best name ever.
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0: Black Rose, she talks to angels. I'm Mike Wells. Let me ask you this. Whom would you believe to be the better driver? Men prefer being behind the wheel, but women are the better drivers. You mean just slower, right? Men get more tickets, have more accidents, drive drunk far more often, and are 77% more likely to die in a car accident.
1: Oh. The more time you spend with our phone app, the more chances you have to win. Get it now.
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11: When we talk about how much exercise someone should get, current guidelines call for about 150 minutes of moderate intensity exercise or 75 minutes of vigorous intensity exercise every week. New study out of the UK makes a strong case for vigorous exercise if and when you can do it. Now, researchers determined that even little bursts of vigorous exercise can significantly reduce someone's risk of 8 different diseases: dementia, type 2 diabetes, fatty liver disease, chronic respiratory disease, chronic kidney disease, immune-mediated inflammatory diseases, major cardiovascular events, and atrial fibrillation. We're not talking about complicated training programs here. Just work with what you can into your everyday life. If you are breathless and unable to speak in complete sentences, then you've hit the mark. I'm Dr. Sanjay Gupta, helping you live a better life.
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Wanted Dead or Alive. You're going to want to tune in this weekend for our salute to Bon Jovi. We'll give you a dose of bad medicine. And then we'll give love a bad name. 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

0: Our lips are sealed. 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
22: I'm feeling lucky to have my college-age kids home with me for a few weeks this summer. And one of the things I know we're going to be talking about, AI. I've started to use it more often at the hospital to get fresh takes on patient problems that I'm trying to solve. And for my girls, well, I know that they are navigating college now with these new powerful tools. Something, frankly, that you and I couldn't have even imagined when we were in school. But while it may be tempting to outsource your studying and your work to these large language models,

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2: I don't know about you, but my social media feeds are flooded with lotions and potions and gadgets, all promising to unlock different components of longevity. But if you log off, take a step back from all the hype, you'll find that the actual keys to a longer, healthier life are hiding in plain sight. There are four of them. Number one, nutrition. The Mediterranean diet really is the gold standard. Number two, exercise. You should be getting 150 minutes of moderate intensity exercise or 75 minutes of vigorous intensity exercise every week, plus strength training and stretching. Number three, sleep. Sleep is when your body and your brain repair themselves. You should be getting 7 to 9 hours a night. And finally, number four, often gets forgotten, socialization. It's not a bonus. It's a necessity for a healthy life, finding a sense of community, purpose, and belonging. I'm Dr. Sanjay Gupta, helping you live a better life.
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0: my life. That's Billy Joel.
1: I'm Mike Walsh. Hold on a second. I have to have a swallow.
0: Ah, the nectar of the gods. Why are we so in love with coffee? It's the caffeine. Clearly overpaid researchers found that caffeine makes us feel better. Caffeine tends to improve our attention and enhance our mood. Not only are we awake, we tend to like the way we feel on caffeine. Not as much as on alcohol, but work rules are work rules. Let's make that coffee just a little Irish.
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Supertramp and the Logical Song. I'm Mike Walsh with the Rolling Stones. An emotional rescue. A heart 911, as it were.

0: You can't hurry, love. That's Phil Collins. I'm Mike Walsh. I thank you for listening. And do you find yourself depressed? What are you eating? A diet of ultra-processed food increases your chances of suffering from depression by 25%. But Mike, you ask, what are examples of ultra-processed food? I'm glad you asked. Instant soups, fried chicken, energy drinks, sausages, potato chips, mass-produced bread, sugary cereals, ice cream, ham, and alcoholic drinks like gin and whiskey. 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
17: 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That's according to the Senior Vice President of Research and Scientific Affairs at the National Sleep Foundation. We often hear about lights and screens and stress, but even modest changes in temperature and airflow can influence both how quickly you fall asleep and how deeply you stay asleep. 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You might also experiment with your sheets and what you actually wear to bed. 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I'm Dr. Sanjay Gupta, helping you live a better life.
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0: 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I'm Mike Walsh. 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
12: As someone who's been married nearly 25 years, I'll tell you, there's a lot of great things about having a spouse. And according to a new study out of the University of Miami Health System, marriage might even be linked to a lower risk of cancer. Why? Well, the researchers said people who are married are less likely to engage in risky behavior. They're more likely to get a nudge to go to regular preventive medicine appointments and screenings. And they have a partner to share the load of family obligations, household chores, and finances. No one is saying you should get married in the pursuit of better health. But if you are single, how can you build a strong support system to maybe get some of these same benefits? Do your own research, find out what's important, and then hold members of your squad accountable and let them hold you accountable as well. That can provide a lot of support. I'm Dr. Sanjay Gupta, helping you live a better life.
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5: Oh, say does that star-spangled banner yet wave o'er the land of the free and the home of the brave? 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Yes, it does. 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

0: Dreams. That's the Cranberries. I'm Mike Walsh. Some celebrity superfans are spending serious money to be buried next to their eyeballs, their idols. One Marilyn Monroe fan paid $195,000 for a mausoleum crypt near Marilyn Monroe. That's a sign you have too much money.
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0: 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If you answered yes, would you by chance be a physical therapist, firefighter, teacher, teaching assistant, or quality assurance analyst? 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

0: Rock set and listen to your heart. Yeah, we got the Independence Day holiday, 4th of July, coming up this weekend. Why do we like fireworks so much? People are drawn to fireworks due to a combination of primal instincts and psychological responses. The visual spectacle of bright, colorful explosions combined with the loud, unexpected noises triggers a release of dopamine, a neurotransmitter associated with pleasure and excitement. So why do we like fireworks? 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

0: Boz Skaggs and Lido Shuffle. Will Upton is my name. What to do when you've overdone it on the hot peppers? You know, your mouth is just on fire? Well, go for a nice glass of milk, or some yogurt will also do the trick. Hot pepper's burning component binds to your taste buds. The principal protein in milk helps wipe away that fiery compound.
1: Can you feel it?
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Heather Willupton with you. As we approach the 4th, maybe we need a national spelling test. We'll look at that up ahead. Now changes from David Bowie. Okay.

0: Tom Cochran and Life is a Highway. Perhaps one of our collective holiday activities here as we run up to the 4th of July this weekend should be a national spelling test. Turns out 1 in 3 people don't know how to spell independence. I'm guessing most of these folks go with A-N-C-E at the end instead of the correct E-N-C-E. Apparently, internet searches for how to spell independence jump significantly each year in the run-up to the 4th of July.
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prayer. Or you're wanted dead or alive. Tune in this weekend for our salute to Bon Jovi. We'll give you a dose of bad medicine. And then we'll give love a bad name. Saddle up your steel horse and ride with us on a Bon Jovi weekend. 10 100.7.

0: Fabulous Thunderbirds and Tough Enough. Here's an educational endeavor that fascinates me. 48 people using 46 different currencies took part in a study on coin flipping. Here's what they found. Over the course of more than 350,000 coin flips, the odds are not exactly 50-50. There's a slight bias to the coin landing with the same side up as they started with, just a tad less than 51-49. So if you want the tiniest advantage in your next coin toss, know which side is up before the flipping begins.
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0: The Steve Miller Band would take the money and run. Hi there, Will Upton is my name. The U.S. flag code stipulates as a symbol of a living country, the flag is considered itself a living thing and should be properly displayed and cared for. So it might surprise you to learn as we head toward the Independence Day holiday that the flag should not appear on napkins, boxes, or other disposable items, nor should it be embroidered on cushions, handkerchiefs, or similar objects. But I think that ship has sailed.
1: Want to feel good?
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0: Billy Joel and We Didn't Start the Fire. Most Americans, 74% of us, know the U.S. declared its independence from Great Britain in 1776, hence the holiday we've got this weekend. Now, the bad news means 26% of us do not know that, and 6% of those people think the U.S. separated from a nation other than England. Now, countries mentioned were France, China, Japan, Mexico, and Spain.
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4: 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It appears by its own numbers, the U.S. government seems insolvent. It's reported that the Treasury shows about $6 trillion in assets and over $47 trillion in liabilities. Add it all up, and it looks like the U.S. owes more than $130 trillion it doesn't have. 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

does that star-spangled banner yet wave o'er the land of the free and the home of the brave? Why, yes. Yes, it does. It's a celebration 250 years in the making. Raise the flag and celebrate your freedoms with us. Happy birthday, America. Jet 100.7.

0: No Doubt with Just a Girl. Hi there, Will Upton is my name. What's the hardest thing in our lives to control? Well, one survey found 39% of us say the hardest thing for us to control is our weight. Another 32% say they wrestle most with their spending. 11% of people in this survey say the hardest thing to control is their anger. Ah, yes, the road ragers checking in.
1: Let the good times roll.
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0: Hi there, Will Upton is my name. You don't have to tell everybody everything, and that includes your spouse. We'll talk about that up ahead. 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
1: Rumors spreading around in that Texas town. About to check outside LaGrange. You know what I'm talking about. Just let me know if you want to go to that home out on the range. They got a lot of nice girls.

0: Depeche Mode and Enjoy the Silence. Communication in a relationship is important, but there are some things, according to relationship experts, you should stay silent about. 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

on a Prayer. Or you're Wanted Dead or Alive. 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

0: 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No huge surprise there. But the third leading cause of divorce in the U.S., would you believe, it's snoring.
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say does that star-spangled banner yet wave o'er the land of the free and the home of the brave? Why, yes. Yes, it does. It's a celebration 250 years in the making. Raise the flag and celebrate your freedoms with us. Happy birthday, America. 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

0: Goodbye Stranger from Supertramp. That one coming off their Breakfast in America album. Hi, Will Upton is my name. According to research published in the journal Frontiers in Psychology, you can make yourself smarter by touching an aloe plant when you learn something new. These scientists say your memory will be noticeably more accurate later. Of course, I probably should have told you to grab an aloe plant before I told you that. How are you going to remember this?
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0: Peter Schilling with Major Tom coming home. All right, let's talk attraction, shall we? What attracts a woman to a man, for instance? American women look at a man's face the most. Second on the attraction list is hair, followed by shoulders, chest, and hands. Now, what female features attract men? While face tops the list for men as well, legs come in with almost as many responses. Third on the attractive parts list is a woman's chest, followed by her hair and her derriere.
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0: Detroit Rock City from Kiss. Hi, Will Upton with you. Would you say you're afraid of your washing machine? It may sound silly, but some people are. A poll found 66% of us limit how often we wear some of our best outfits out of fear the washing machine will wreck them. So, yes, some of us are afraid of our washing machine, afraid it'll ruin our best clothes.
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0: monkey. You're Muffin.
1: Pat said he just got it.
0: You ain't hiding nothing.
1: Talking about vaginas.
0: What are they? Well, from the O'Reilly Auto Parts Studio, it's the Bob and Tom Show. Christy Lee at the news desk.
1: Hi.
0: Pat Godwin sipping on some Cup of Joe.
2: Cup of Joe, yeah.
0: Cup 30 weight. There's Josh Arnold.
3: Hi.
0: Hi, hi. There's Ace Cosby.
3: Hey.
0: I'm Chick McGee. And once again, sitting in Tom's seat. Hello, Weird Beard. It's Jeff Oskey.
4: Hey, buddy.
1: You're going to get in trouble.
0: You're going to get big time trouble.
1: He was mad the last time.
4: Oh, I know.
0: He was mad.
4: I'm doubling down, baby.
0: There you go. Don't be scared of him.
4: I didn't put any dippity do in my hair this morning, so he can't claim that on Tuesday.
0: He does realize that you wear his headphones, I think, and that really has him concerned. I don't know why, but
4: yeah.
1: He doesn't like to share.
0: There was a guy who worked here that had all sorts of stuff in his hair at one point, and
3: you can tell him
0: the headphones did suffer.
3: Oh, oh.
0: I will tell you that. Yeah, it was something.
4: Did you notice Pat's shirt?
2: Oh, yeah.
0: It's very, very tropical, very
2: floral. Hawaiian Thursday, isn't it?
0: Party.
1: I like that. There are like girls on it.
0: Are you?
1: Yeah.
2: I didn't notice that.
0: I didn't.
1: They're
0: I don't
1: ladies
0: see the girls.
1: In bathing suits.
3: Yeah, she's
2: the girls are on
3: the beach.
2: A little bit later around 5 o'clock happy hour. The girls get all over it.
1: The ladies are on the beach.
0: There's a pineapple, right?
1: Swimsuits.
4: Yeah, what's the pineapple mean there, Pat?
2: You know what it means.
4: Oh,
1: you're
4: yeah.
1: A swinger, right?
3: Out of it.
0: When did that start? The pineapple. Oh, where the hell did that come from?
3: SpongeBob.
0: Huh?
3: SpongeBob.
1: Was he a swinger?
3: In one episode.
1: Ah.
3: And then it just took off from there.
1: Yeah, what's her name, Patty?
0: Sandy.
1: Sandy.
0: Sandy.
1: Sandy squirrel.
0: Sandy lives in a tree dome.
1: Yeah.
0: In the water.
3: Doesn't SpongeBob date Mr. Krabs' daughter, who's a sperm whale?
0: Yes. Mr. Krabs' daughter is gigantic.
3: Yeah.
0: And Mr. Krabs keeps telling, now, you lose weight when you're supposed to. Don't worry about it.
4: Doesn't she have great eyelashes?
1: Yes.
3: Yeah, she has like pretty lips.
0: Fluttered. But SpongeBob and Patrick went over to the tree dome.
1: Well, that's one of my favorite episodes.
3: Oh, that is great.
0: To have tea with Sandy. And they're both, of course... Yeah, they don't have any water in the tree dome. And SpongeBob is drying out slowly, but he finally screams, "What kind of place is this?" Boy, that's good stuff.
3: No, I'm fine.
0: Yes, I'm fine. Water.
3: Sometimes when SpongeBob dries up, they just cut to actual footage of a sponge.
0: That's just a dried up. Yeah. Boy, that's how dry he is. USA, you guys all...
1: I watched that. That's why I look like crap today, because I live until 10:30.
0: Hey, what was your excuse yesterday?
1: What a game, huh?
0: Something else, right? USA and...
1: Do you think he deserved that red card?
0: Valeron Balogun is who we're talking about. Got a red card in the second half in, like, I'm going to say 64th minute. And Malik Tillman converted on a free kick that gave the 10-man United States squad... If you, a player gets a red card, you play shorthanded.
3: Oz never did give nothing to the 10-man.
1: That he didn't already know.
0: Have.
1: Oh, is that it?
0: Yeah. He's
3: didn't
0: already.
3: And it's not just that he didn't already have, it's that he didn't already have.
1: He doubles up. On
0: he didn't.
2: For the rhythm
0: didn't
2: of it.
0: Already have.
1: I should know you're in America.
0: Anyway, it's they're drawing parallels with Messi getting the same kind of foul, but he was not ejected. He did not get a red card. But also, Valeron Balogun, who scored 3 goals so far for the United States in the World Cup's out for Belgium on Monday night. They'll have to play without him. But they march on into the round of 16.
1: I don't know how you'd stop that. Is just putting his foot down. He didn't know the guy's ankle was there, right?
0: When it happened... Of course, the guy for Bosnia Herzegovina, donut, immediately went down and started pounding on the earth.
3: Oh, can't stand it.
0: And I in my chair, and I said, "Oh, look at this puss. He is just," and they showed the replay, and his ankle was practically facing up at his crotch.
3: So it is bad. Okay.
0: Oh, it was awful.
1: It was bad.
0: Yeah.
1: The guy did get hurt, but.
0: You ever do that? I've done that on the basketball court, of course.
1: Twisted your ankle.
0: It was something else. Yeah, you land on your ankle wrong. And
3: so badly.
0: Really hurts right away.
3: So where the doctor at the ER went, oh, you would have been better off breaking this.
0: Yes, they sometimes say that.
3: Yeah, it would have been healed quicker and everything.
0: They sometimes say that it's better to break a bone and start over in the healing process. That gives us some sort of lesson for life, doesn't it?
3: It does.
0: Sometimes
3: yes.
0: You're in a relationship.
3: A clean break.
2: Oh, yeah.
0: A clean break.
3: Not a sprain.
0: No. Just rip it right off.
2: Drag this out.
0: Yes.
2: Oh. Right now.
0: You want a lot of ladies' paw on that shirt. You don't want just one.
3: Did anybody else think it was sprang for a lot of their...
1: Yes.
3: Oh, I got a spranged ankle with a G.
1: Uh-huh.
0: That sounds right.
3: Growing up, that's definitely what I thought.
0: Have you ever heard of the term stove?
3: For no.
0: Like stiff muscles?
1: No.
0: I'm stove up?
1: No.
3: I haven't.
0: Oh,
3: I haven't.
0: Yeah. Like when you're sore, you haven't worked out for the next morning, you're, I'm all stove up.
3: Oh, I like it.
0: I don't know what it means, but I've always heard it.
1: I have not heard that.
0: It's in the White Trash Dictionary, I think.
1: I have the thing on my nightstand. I should have known that one.
0: The White Trash Dictionary?
1: Oh, God, yeah. You know that.
2: Oh, I thought you meant something else.
0: Did you?
1: I grew up white trash, baby.
0: I'm just finding out now there's a White Trash Dictionary, and you have a copy.
1: Yeah.
0: Is this one of those Christmas gifts you got me and I put it in the garage? Okay, never mind. And, boy, England's got their work cut out for them. They win last night. They beat the Congo 2-1. Guess who? Harry Kane, 2 goals in the second half. England's all-time leading scorer. Congo out. Harry Kane and England advance to play Mexico on Sunday in, by the way, Mexico City.
3: Ah.
0: Ooh. And you remember when Mexico played Ecuador, the Mexican fans were out in the parking lot of their hotel beating on trash cans.
1: Kept them up all night, they said.
0: And having a concert.
3: That's still being reviewed, isn't it? They made some sort of formal complaint.
0: Yeah, there's a formal complaint, but much like they're going to try to...
1: I'm sure the security and the police in Mexico will take care of that situation.
0: That's right.
3: They're on the up and up.
1: Yeah.
0: Both august bodies, I'm
3: yes.
0: sure. They're going to try to appeal Falera and Balogun's red card, but apparently, get a load of this, you can't appeal a red card, but you can appeal 2 yellow cards.
3: I thought that equaled a red card.
0: It does, but if you get them 2 separately... 2 yellows that make a red, you can appeal that. If you just go right to the red card, you can't appeal that.
3: Okay.
2: You can appeal an orange card, though.
0: Yes.
2: Am I right?
0: Yes, you can.
3: You're right in an amusing fashion.
2: Well, thank you. Yeah.
0: That was lovely. Pat, thank you very much. And this song was in my head driving in, so you guys all have to suffer.
1: All right.
0: Name that song.
2: I know it.
3: There's no suffering.
0: No. How about this, huh? Oscar, you know who this is?
4: Hollywood Swingin'.
0: Yes, Hollywood Swingin'.
3: Big band.
0: Cool and the Gang, thank you.
4: Cool and the Gang.
0: Formed in 1964. You know who Cool was? Robert Cool Bell.
1: Heck yeah.
0: That's my nickname, Cool.
3: Yeah.
0: And isn't that one of the kids' name in Parenthood?
3: Yeah.
0: Cool.
3: It's Tom Hulce's kid who... Robards essentially adopts.
0: Oh, they've got great nicknames. Robert Cool Bell.
3: That's when the wife goes, the grandma, I just fed Cool his lunch. And Robards goes, I'll call the paper.
1: Does anybody remember like in 2012 when Cool and the Gang opened for Van Halen? And
0: no.
1: I thought at the time, this is a crazy combination. And it was probably one of the best seats I've ever had for a concert. I think it was like second row.
0: It was amazing.
1: Thanks to Gunner, actually.
0: I bet it was amazing.
1: It was incredible.
0: Oh, yeah. Oh, yeah.
1: Cool and the Gang was just awesome.
3: Oh, I bet.
1: It was, I really.
2: 2012.
1: Yeah.
2: Huh.
1: It was so fun.
0: Jungle Boogie, remember that? Jungle
3: yeah.
0: Boogie. Blah, blah, blah, blah, blah, blah. Jungle, get up to get down.
1: Who's the lead singer?
0: Robert Cool Bell.
1: That guy sang to me the whole time.
2: Oh,
1: I was
2: yeah.
1: like the only girl in the front because all
2: he had
1: the guys,
2: to focus on you.
1: The Van Halen people.
0: Dennis D.D. Thomas, Robert Spike Mickens, George Funky Brown.
3: Yeah.
0: Man, I don't know whether to pick Cool or Funky for my new nickname.
3: Why not go with both?
0: Cool Funky McGee.
1: Yeah.
3: Here comes Funky Cool.
0: Oh, Funky
2: I like
0: Cool.
2: That. Ooh.
0: Funky Cool, that's good. Coming up in sports, we'll have... other stuff, including a letter for Josh from our email pile. And, of course, Emails from our listeners brought to you by Sleep Number. 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Oh, hey, that's coming up soon.
1: Oh, yeah.
0: 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What do you have we can look forward to, Christy?
1: Did you see the couple that claimed the Empire State Building yesterday?
0: I did.
3: That was nerve-wracking.
1: Yeah, we'll talk about that. Also, there was a guy in Colorado who opened the passenger side door of his truck, and there was a bear in there.
3: Oh.
1: Kind of surprised him. We'll have that for you.
0: Hey, how you doing?
1: Yeah.
0: I was just hitchhiking, I thought.
1: Can I get a ride?
0: Can you take me up to the next park? That's all there is to it. We'll be right back. This is the Bob and Tom Show.
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17: Everyone poops. 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It's a universal truth. Even though everyone does it, almost no one wants to talk about it. Dr. Tricia Pasricha wants to change that. She's the author of a new book. It's called You've Been Pooping All Wrong. And she says there are three critical P's of pooping. The first is propulsion. Both the voluntary push you exert and the involuntary contractions that happen naturally within your body. Top line, when you feel the need to go, don't hold it. The second P is pliability, which refers to stool softness. 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I'm Dr. Sanjay Gupta, helping you live a better life.
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1: Hi.
0: There's Pat Godwin.
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0: There's Josh Arnold.
3: Hi.
0: Hi, hi, hi. There's Ace Cosby.
4: Hello.
0: And Jeff Oske.
5: Yes, sir.
0: And Christy, you have some numbers for us.
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0: This will help.
1: Yeah. I'll do better next time. I'm sorry.
0: Cool in the gang. 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And I have a letter here for Josh, as in often the
3: Hello.
0: Case. What do we call them? Windbags? Is that right?
3: Yeah.
0: Junior and senior windbags, or just junior wind? The junior windbag club, I guess.
5: Yeah, we love our windbags.
0: What that is. Hello, Bob and Tom Show. Longtime listener, first time emailer. Each year on July 1st, Tom asked Josh where the first modern Olympic Games were held. I don't remember him asking that ever before, but I don't remember much. And Josh always dutifully answers 1904 in St. Louis.
3: Mm.
0: Well, this is incorrect, according to Eric. The first modern Olympic Games, Athens, Greece, in 1896.
3: Ah.
0: The St. Louis Games marks the first time the Games were held outside of Europe, but they are the third Olympic Games.
5: Ah, all right.
0: I did not check that, but...
5: No, I think...
0: maybe he's right.
5: And Tom is reading from a things, you know, a list of history
0: a
5: stuff.
0: A list of history. That...
5: They have it wrong then, but...
0: Yeah.
5: All right.
0: But you're a good St. Louis... What county is that? St. Louis County?
5: St. Louis... There's St. Louis City and then St. Louis County. I grew up in Jefferson County.
0: Oh!
5: So...
0: Is that a well-to-do county?
5: No, the opposite. It was one of those, hey, do you live in St. Louis County or Jefferson County? Jefferson County.
0: Oh.
1: Other side.
5: It's not like
1: tracks.
5: That anymore, but when I was a little kid.
0: I have to read this gentleman's whole name. It's in his email, but because I find it amusing. This email from Horace Blimp.
5: Oh, gosh. I love when people have nouns for last names.
0: What a great name.
5: Yeah, that is a great name.
0: Horace Blimp.
5: You ever seen The Life and Death of Colonel Blimp?
1: No.
5: That's a classic.
0: Oh, man. You know what I watched yesterday? I revisited Hanny Calder.
5: Oh, isn't it good?
0: With Raquel Welch. Forget how good Robert Culp was.
5: Great.
0: He's great.
5: Yeah.
0: Ernest Borgnine, Strother Martin, Jack Elam.
5: Christopher Lee
0: guys.
5: Is great.
0: Christopher Lee doing...
5: he's a gun maker kind
0: of
5: guy.
0: Yeah, like a very flat accent.
5: Just yeah.
0: Really, really good.
1: Huh.
0: Anyway, this email says...
5: It's grimy. It's a grimy film, isn't it?
1: It's a Western, right?
0: A lot of sweating, a lot of dirt.
5: Yeah.
1: Yeah.
0: And a lot of...
5: There's some ugliness, of
0: course.
5: You
0: get the feeling they had a big meeting about, this is going to be in Technicolor, so we need something for blood.
5: Oh, yeah. The reddest paint possible.
0: The reddest. I know they had meetings about it. Dear Bob and Tom Show, just wanted to say how much I appreciate Pat Godwin.
2: Me?
0: Whenever I'm feeling down or sad about my life, I think about Pat and feel better about myself.
2: Well, that took a nasty turn.
0: I never read them before.
3: Maybe you should.
0: Mr. Blimp wrote us that email. Thank you, Horace.
5: Horace Blimp is an awesome name.
0: He's amazing. Do you have a letter over there, Josh?
5: I do, yeah. We'll call this Brock Parrot News. Brock.
0: Oh, good. Okay.
5: My friend had a parrot, says a woman whose name rhymes with a female body part.
0: Dolores?
5: That's right.
0: Oh!
5: Dolores and S.C.
0: Santa Claus?
5: I think, yes, Dolores
0: or
5: Santa Claus.
0: Or South Carolina, I guess.
5: I think Santa Claus.
0: Okay.
5: My friend had a parrot that would make a sound of the microwave buzzer, and when the friend would get up to check it, the bird would just laugh.
0: The bird not only made the sound, but watched it unfold and then laugh.
5: Laugh at the man. And then he did this with the sound of a phone and a doorbell also.
1: Oh.
0: You just sit down. He's a
1: jokester.
5: Yes.
0: You got your plate. You're in your chair all situated. Ding dong. That's that damn parrot again.
5: It's like living with the guy from Police Academy. Can't I remember his name?
0: Michael Winslow.
5: Thank
0: Michael
5: you. Winslow. Jeez, yeah.
0: Bobcat lost his mind on Michael in one of the movies, I guess. He just grabbed him by the throat and said, Michael, no.
5: You have to stop.
0: Do you have a letter, Chrissy? It looks like you're poised.
1: I do. All my letters refer to Tom in a way, though.
0: Oh, okay. Well, let's keep it on.
1: I was surprised to be watching MASH today, and Colonel Potter was going on and on about his brownie Hawkeye camera. Oh. I've seen every episode more than once, never paid any mind to this until now. Thanks, Tom. This is from Cody in Midland, Texas.
0: Brownie camera.
1: Yeah.
0: It's a brownie.
1: Several years ago, my youngest son came home from college. This is from Mick in Detroit. I bought him a used car to drive while home from the summer. The first day home, I gave him the keys and was so proud. Here, son, drive safely. 2 minutes later, he's back in the house and says, Dad, hey, thanks, but I don't know how to drive a manual.
0: Oh,
5: bummer.
0: I don't know.
1: That's
0: when
1: the lessons began.
0: I don't remember how I learned. But
1: my dad taught me.
0: Oddly enough, my mother taught me how to drive.
5: Ah.
0: And she was fine during that.
1: Not the
0: manual.
1: Did your driver's ed teacher?
0: No, that wasn't covered. I don't think. No.
5: Yeah, my dad taught me, too, the stick.
1: Yeah.
0: Made you park on a hill or something and let the clutch out.
2: It was scary.
1: It is scary.
5: All of it.
0: Yeah, I run into a bus. And
5: yeah.
1: I always went to the school parking lot to do it.
0: Oh, yeah.
1: Yeah. Oh, my friend's, this is a Tomism.
0: Okay.
1: My friend's year-old grandson asked her for some medicine because he had a mastiff headache.
5: A mastiff headache. That's a big headache.
1: Yeah, she goes, I'm a nurse now and I will never call it, I'll never call it anything other than that. A mastiff headache.
0: My daughter, when she was two or three, said, what Mazagine are you reading? And it has been Mazagine in the family since.
1: Spaghetti is ours.
0: Oh, Spaghetti.
2: My little brother said Hank-a-burger.
1: Hank-a-burger?
2: For hamburger, yeah.
0: Hank-a-burger. Oh, that dovetails into this, Chrissy. Dear Bob and Tom Show, my wife and I were recently detailing our truck. This is Ted in Redding, California. She was on the interior running the vacuum. At one point, she said, hey, help me out and move that suck bucket a little closer.
5: That's great.
0: I'm running out of hose. I replied, suck bucket? Do you mean shop vac? She said, yeah, just make it happen. This is, of course, Tom's feet.
5: Suck bucket is so good, and it's what I will call one of my brothers a suck bucket this weekend.
0: Oh, yeah, absolutely. Are you gonna fish this weekend? You're just cooking out?
5: All of it. Wave runnering, pontooning, swimming.
1: Oh, how was your box store visit yesterday?
0: Did you go to the box store?
5: I did. I went to the box store where there's a line where you check out, and then there's a line to get out of the place.
0: Oh, yeah. They check your
1: receipt.
0: They just say no to shoplifting.
5: You know where they have the shopping carts the size of Escalades? It went fine. It was busy, but, you know, I suck it up and just enjoy picking out snacks for the kiddos.
0: Did you Did you have any, because I do, samples?
1: Oh, samples?
5: No. Love no, the samples. You know my rule there. I will not give the public the, because I know as soon as I go up to the sample, one guy, oh, yeah, I thought I'd see you here.
0: Right at the sample desk. How are those corn dogs?
5: Not doing it.
1: What was your favorite snack that you picked out?
5: Oh, probably, have you guys had Heavenly Hunks?
1: Oh, yeah, no. Those cookies?
5: Yes, they're like little pucks, and they're sort of like oatmeal cookies, chocolate chip oatmeal.
1: They are very good.
5: They're incredible.
0: Huh.
1: Very good.
0: I refound Archway cookies, frosted oatmeal.
1: Oatmeal.
5: Archway cookies.
1: Classic.
5: That's, yeah, those are classic.
0: They're amazing. I had them when I was a kid.
5: They're as good as they were?
0: Yeah. Oh. And I had no idea they were still out there. Dear Bob and Tom Show, this is from Lance Moon, M-O-O-N, that spells Moon. listening to the show with my wife, heard the letter from a truck driver thanking that Georgia peach for flashing him.
5: Oh, yes. Oh, yeah. Yes.
0: Yesterday. Well, my wife, Duchess, has always felt the need to flash truck drivers when we travel. She says it's her way of saying thank you for all their hard work. I always encourage her to spread the joy and thank those truckers.
5: All right.
1: Okay.
0: That's from Lance. Okay.
3: Well, don't just keep it to the truckers. I got stuff in the back of my car.
5: Yeah. What about the grocery getters?
3: Yeah. Come on. Give me a little show.
0: The grocery getter.
3: I have a theory that if you ladies just once a week would just randomly flash a man, just for a second, this entire country would be a better country. We would all be in a better mood if at least once a week, just some random girl just went, hey, have a good day, flash, and just walks on, doesn't say another word.
0: Well, what
3: the
0: if
3: world that, would be a better place.
0: What if it's your partner flashing? Would you be for that?
3: Oh, yeah, they're nice. Yeah.
5: So if you're in the car with her and she goes, hey, you know what? I'm going to flash this trucker. I appreciate what he does. You'd be like, yeah.
3: I'd roll down the window and honk. Yeah. And be like, yeah, bring it on. Look at what I got here.
0: So do you like to, mix it up, invite someone into the bedroom?
3: That's a big jump, my friend.
0: No, that's a big jump. It's just a short putt from, hey, flash them to... Teresa, we're going to have sex with Ted. What do you think?
5: That's right.
3: Uh-huh. Ted? I'm bringing a guy in.
0: Yeah.
3: Oh, okay. I see how you are.
5: It's her birthday.
3: Oh, my bad.
0: That's going to go wrong, though, because as soon as she, like, oh, Ted, yes.
5: Never made that noise with me.
0: Wow. Oh, boy. What the hell is she doing? Oh, she's meowing like a cat. I never heard that. Oh, and speaking of cats, several emails this morning, Josh. They need an update on Gravy and how she's doing.
5: You know, completely unaffected by fireworks.
0: No kidding.
5: It means nothing.
0: Huh.
5: So
0: I've got mine on puppy downers, I guess, and I put a little, it looks like a sweatshirt sleeve. I put it over her head, and it mashes her ears down a little bit. And she's a trooper. She keeps it on.
5: Oh, you know what? Hopefully she knows it's helping her.
0: Yeah.
5: You know, that it's, oh, this is comfy, and I'm not, yeah.
0: Boy, but there's nothing funnier than an hour and a half after you give them the fireworks calmers.
5: Yeah.
0: She's on the couch. Just spread eagle like your partner.
3: Oh, okay. Yeah.
0: And, she's out. She is high AF.
5: Watching The Wizard of Oz
0: while
5: Darkseid plays.
3: Yeah.
5: My Gravy is insisting on us going to a fireworks stand and buying some. She wants to light off bottles. I want to write off bottle rocket. Gravy,
0: right?
5: No, you'll burn yourself. It's Buse. It's not Buse to not give you fireworks. You're a cat.
0: Well, how could she? Can she? Even light them with her paws?
5: She claimed, yes.
2: Does she make the trip to the Ozarks with you?
5: No.
2: Oh, no.
5: No, my sister-in-law is very, very allergic to cats.
0: Is that what she says?
5: You know what? Maybe.
0: I'm not having that. It's enough to have him in this house. I don't want this damn cat running around.
5: They have two dachshunds, long-haired dachshunds, so I don't know how
0: those are cool.
5: They are fun, and they're very sweet, but I don't know how they'd react. They don't like any other critters around, so. Gravy would love them. I don't think they'd love her.
0: You ever have a dachshund a little large and the belly's on the ground?
5: Scraping their belly.
0: Yeah, scraping their belly. We were talking about Kit Kat candy bars yesterday, specifically from Japan. This is from William. I just watched your segment about Kit Kat flavors available in Japan. I happen to live near Cincinnati, and we have heard of this this establishment a couple dozen times. Jungle Jim.
1: Oh, yeah.
5: Oh, right,
0: in
5: right.
0: Cincinnati. They carry
1: famous.
0: A gigantic selection of imported products, including from Japan. And William's pretty sure they have many of the Kit Kat flavors we were talking about yesterday, like wasabi. Ooh. And didn't they have eel or something?
5: Yeah. And eel. There were a couple that were that did not sound great.
0: Break me off a piece of that eel. That eel cat bar. Let's see. I'd be happy to pick up whatever flavors I can find, and as long as I get to hang out with Josh for the day, and I emailed him. He'll be here later this afternoon.
5: I'm leaving town. It's a bad day for that, but you know what? Hell with it. He's coming to the lake.
0: There you go.
3: Can nice I say talk. This? Josh is not on social media for the most part, would you say?
5: Yeah, I've got the Instagram.
3: Very, very, very limited. Mm. So 90% of the messages I get on social media are, hey, could you show this to Josh? Hey, could you let Josh know? Hey, this is for Josh. Hey, I don't like Josh. Quit sending me stuff. I don't show it to him. I'm not going to show it to him. Wow. And if you would just put yourself back on social media, I wouldn't have to deal with it. There's nothing worse than saying, oh, you have 20 new messages and 19 of them are for Josh.
1: I'm sorry.
5: Yeah, I'm sorry.
0: Didn't you get into some sort of mini fight with a guy a couple weeks ago about you ruined his life?
3: Well, that was the 20th message that wasn't for Josh. That was for me.
5: Oh.
3: Yeah.
5: Yeah.
0: What did he say?
3: I can't repeat it. According to Josh, I was too loud in the restaurant, and I offended everyone within the place.
5: It wasn't the volume. It was the amount of F-words.
1: You know, that brings up, that happened to me at lunch yesterday.
0: F-words being spoken?
1: There was somebody sitting there, and every other word out of his mouth was the F-word.
5: With your party? Or
1: No, I was at the bar.
0: She's at the bar.
1: I was at the bar.
0: Glug, glug.
1: Yeah. I was watching the World Cup game. I just went in for a burger. I knew I could get in, get out. And they were sitting on the corner. You know,
0: Hank Burger.
1: Man, that guy. And I curse a lot, but that offended me.
0: Like a
1: I'm
0: sailor.
1: I'm like, come on, dude. First of all, we're trying to watch a game.
3: Right.
1: And secondly, you're loud talking about your effing, effing, effing, effing. I don't care.
0: His effing, effing, effing, effing. Yes. You know, I want to say it was me and Warren and Han. We were at a breakfast place.
5: It was Warren, you, and I.
0: Yes. And Greg was talking really loud about something, and there were plainclothes nuns sitting behind him, and I looked over at one point at the sister after Warren just went on a tirade about something, and he talks loud and repeats it sometimes.
5: And that probably was Han, because when it was you, I, and Greg, people, Greg is such a clean comic.
0: Oh,
5: he
0: yeah.
5: does shows for kids.
0: Yes.
5: Go to lunch with him.
0: Yes.
5: There's so much cussing, and he's so loud. And we were the table of women turned around and asked us to be quiet.
0: Yes.
5: Oh. And Chick and I just sort of, yes, yeah, of course.
0: Of course,
5: Greg.
0: Yeah. And he thought that
5: unfazed.
0: He thought that was funny.
5: Yeah, yeah.
3: Is it the cauliflower ear? He can't hear as well?
5: Yeah, I don't think so.
0: I think that's just cosmetic. He's
3: okay.
0: Fine.
5: Yeah.
0: Tell us about your car, Christy.
1: The Tucson Hybrid. Yes, we love it. From Hyundai. And you know, while the world watches the stars at the FIFA World Cup we were all watching yesterday, Hyundai has its eyes on the next generation of talent, the future stars who have already started turning heads at the age of 14, because next doesn't wait for an invitation, and neither does Hyundai. Hyundai has always moved the future within reach. They did it when they made advanced safety standard on every vehicle and engineered EVs with ultra-fast charging capability, because the future isn't some far-off concept. It's already here. Next starts now. Hyundai, an official partner of FIFA. Last night during the game, I don't know if anybody noticed this, but obviously Hyundai's big on the sidelines.
3: Yeah.
1: And at one point, there was a close shot, and they were in the corner, and it looked like a car was driving onto the field because it comes on the sideboard, you know?
0: Oh, yeah.
1: And Andy goes, what the? And I go, it's part of the Hyundai ad. Oh, okay. It looked like it was driving onto the field.
0: Did look real.
1: It was cool.
0: Yeah. We'll be back with news and sports and more swell stuff. 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
16: Everyone poops. It's not just the name of a classic potty training book. It's a universal truth. Even though everyone does it, almost no one wants to talk about it. Dr. Tricia Pasricha wants to change that. She's the author of a new book. It's called You've Been Pooping All Wrong. And she says there are three critical P's of pooping. The first is propulsion. Both the voluntary push you exert and the involuntary contractions that happen naturally within your body. Top line, when you feel the need to go, don't hold it. The second P is pliability, which refers to stool softness. The keys to this one are making sure you're drinking enough water and eating enough fiber. And the last P is for pelvic floor. If you can get your knees up above your waist while you're on the toilet, like on a stool or a garbage can or a stack of books even, that can make all the difference. I'm Dr. Sanjay Gupta, helping you live a better life.
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0: Welcome back to the Bob and Tom Show. We are in the O'Reilly Auto Parts Studios. There's Christy Lee at the news desk.
1: Hello.
0: There's Pat Godwin.
2: Hey, Chick.
0: Hey, man. There's Josh Arnold.
2: The guy who invented cocktail sauce. No, I take that back. Tartar sauce.
0: Ah.
2: Just dropped relish and mayonnaise, right?
1: Yeah, I think so.
2: And then tried it and went, hey, this might go well with fish.
0: Right, yeah. Well, there's a...
1: Two things I can't eat. Ugh.
0: What is it? Romelade sauce? I'm not pronouncing it.
3: Oh, I like that for the shrimp, yeah.
0: Correctly. What's that called?
1: Romelade, yeah. Romelade.
0: Oh, it's really good.
2: That can be very nice, yeah.
0: Yeah. Why don't they have an all-you-can-eat shrimp place for breakfast?
2: Yes!
0: They have shrimp and grits.
1: Yeah.
2: I'd go to a place that was just called shrimp for breakfast.
0: Yes! Yes.
1: Want a nice peel and eat?

0: and it would be steak and shrimp night or something, and she would get the popcorn shrimp, just all you can eat.
1: Yeah.
0: And she would de-bread each
2: popcorn. Shrimp? Popcorn?
0: Yep.
3: Those really? Tiny little
0: yes. Oh. And I go, Mom, what are you doing? You get more. I can eat more shrimp this way.
3: Oh my God.
4: Oh.
1: Well, she. Kind of had something. I would think the breading is full of calories.
0: Yeah, yeah. I mean, and she was always been a thin lady. But yeah.
1: And remember,
0: just a whole plate of
1: Joey Chestnut said that one of the he loves to eat shrimp because it digests so quickly.
3: Yeah,
1: right through your body.
3: He's out, working this weekend, isn't he?
1: It comes out your penis.
0: Oh gosh, he must be right.
1: Nathan's hot dogs. Yeah.
3: Does it come out your penis?
4: Yeah, it does.
0: For men.
1: Yeah, you know.
0: Well, obviously.
4: You wouldn't know.
1: Oh no, I'm sorry. I mean, it's not shrimp. It's asparagus. And everybody should know that. It changes that.
3: It changes the smell. Yeah.
1: Dear Bob and Tom Show, I wanted to share an interesting fact about one of our local ice cream shops.
0: All right.
1: And Mr. Ed.
0: Okay.
1: There's a Talking Horse ice cream stand in Mishawaka, Indiana. It's named after the television show Mr. Ed.
0: We're looking at pictures of the treats.
3: Oh,
0: they're amazing.
3: Man.
4: Yeah.
1: The shop is located in a renovated house that was the childhood home of Alan Rocky Lane. Yes, the voice of Mr. Ed.
0: Tom has to find out about this today.
3: Yeah.
1: We've got to find that and go several times. What you got there? Strawberry and chocolate,
0: that,
1: it looks like.
0: That shake looks perfect.
1: Man.
0: And the size of the straw is excellent.
3: Yeah, the big thick one.
4: Yeah, it's perfect, yeah.
1: If you guys make it up to Mishawaka, come visit me and I'll buy... for the whole crew at Talking Horse Ice Cream Stand.
0: Okay.
1: There you go. We're all set. And we're talking about license plates a couple shows ago. I'm Dear Bob and Tom Show. My name's Chris with a K. I'm living in Florida. I've seen a handful of notable vanity plates over the years. Here's my favorites. That, of course, is a license plate that says D's, D-E-E-Z. And then there's... the next one has O's and P in it. That would be poop with three O's. And then, of course, scat on you.
3: Oh,
0: scat
3: man.
0: On you.
1: Scat wow. on you.
3: How did that get a pass?
1: I don't know how that gets...
3: whoa.
1: You know, how does that become your thing?
0: I have a feeling that's not an Ella Fitzgerald fan.
3: Ooh.
0: That's...
3: That could be Winnie the Pooh, right?
0: No, there's a poop. It's P at the end.
3: Oh, I thought it was an H. Sorry. Come on.
5: No one wants that kid's book, Winnie the Poop.
1: Oh, rabbit. Oh. I pooped again.
0: Oh, bother.
1: I have does poop stick to your fur? Well, come here then. Anybody else, any letters?
3: No.
1: All right.
5: Real quick, you were talking about your mom found out the Ponderosa hack to get more shrimp.
0: Yes.
5: Right. Last week, I was out with my parents at we're at Applebee's.
3: Okay.
5: Yeah, I'll be honest. And my dad gets the riblet dinner.
3: Mm-hmm.
5: And he goes, I have a little trick. He goes, watch this.
1: Oh.
5: So he orders and they go, what do you want for your sides? And he goes, I will have fries and cottage cheese, but bring the cottage cheese out first.
1: Huh.
0: All right.
5: And they bring it out. He goes, now watch. They never remember, and they'll send out more cottage cheese with my plate. And he was right.
1: No way.
5: He found a cottage cheese hack. He somehow is saving $1.99 at Applebee's, and he is ecstatic.
1: That's amazing.
3: I thought you were going to say that he got extra fries because they didn't take up the spot on the plate.
5: No.
1: But you could do that with order the... French fries and have them come out first.
5: And then they'll probably get some on the plate
1: and
5: as well.
1: More when your plate comes.
5: Yeah. So watch out. There's a 72-year-old ripping you off, Applebee's.
0: Oh, if somebody at Applebee's is hearing this and they fix this, you are in trouble, dude.
1: Yeah. You're in big trouble. Yeah. I don't know how they
5: think about that.
1: Guess what? And not only that, but they wouldn't take my credit card or something.
5: These did I just narc?
3: Kind of.
1: Yeah. Entirely.
0: What if your dad doesn't speak to you for 3 years?
5: Well, it wouldn't be the longest amount of time we've gotten.
1: Is that right?
4: Yeah, but cottage cheese. Yuck, yeah, who's with me on that?
3: I was going to say, if you're going to ask for something double, why would it
4: That's
3: be cottage cheese?
4: My least favorite thing in the world.
0: The man likes it. I like it too, but it's got to be ice cold.
1: I mean, I'm going to blow your mind right now.
3: Okay.
1: You take cottage cheese, put a little ranch dressing in there.
3: Oh.
1: It's amazing.
0: Oh.
1: It's amazing.
0: All right.
5: Christy almost threw up.
3: I almost threw up.
1: And then you take the ranch dressing and you put a little mayonnaise in there and you stir that up.
3: Yeah.

0: couple of oysters.
1: More white stuff.
0: And then you look at somebody and go, and then.
2: Oh, jeez.
3: Get some rancid tartar sauce, put that in.
0: You don't like tartar sauce either?
1: No.
0: What happened to you?
2: I like tartar sauce.
0: Tartar. I pronounce tartar? It that way when I order it. Tartar. Coming back with some sports and news, including coverage of the World Cup. Yes, the United States wins 2-0 over the Twin Cities, Bosnia and Herzegovina. They play Belgium Monday night at Seahawks Stadium. The Boston Celtics and the 76ers made a big-time NBA trade. Another entrepreneurial child.
2: Oh, like a young kid who invented something?
0: In sports, yep. And, you like to camp? Any campers? Where are my campers at?
2: I like it. I like it, but when I'm done, man, I am done. Get me to my house.
3: Shower.
0: Camper's one of those ideas where, you know, about halfway, you know, there's a hotel not 3 miles.
1: Right.
0: Where you can. We'll be right back. We're in the O'Reilly Auto Parts Studios. 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
2: Hey, welcome back to the Bob and Tom Show. We're in the O'Reilly Auto Parts Studios at the news desk. It's Christy Lee.
3: Hi.
2: There's Pat Godwin.
4: Hello.
2: There's Josh Arnold.
5: Hi there.
2: Hi there. There's Ace Cosby.
6: Hey, Chick.
2: Hey, man. I am Chick McGee. Hello, Jeff Hoskay.
7: Howdy there, sir.
2: And did you get a chance to watch the USA and the World Cup a little bit last night?
7: I did not.
2: You did not. Were you watching something streaming or?
7: I was asleep.
5: Zonked out.
7: I did a little day drinking yesterday and ended up going to bed a little early.
3: That's all right. You're kind of batching it right now, aren't you?
4: Yeah,
7: that's right.
4: You had a day cap before you went to bed?
7: Oh, I had a morning cap, an afternoon cap.
4: There you go.
2: Day drinking. You know,
3: day drinking and I'm thinking.
2: Check local listings, but CVS Pharmacy, they will not sell you liquor before 7 a.m. Did you know that?
4: I did. I've sat in that parking lot many times.
2: Oh, man. I don't think I want to live in a country where you can't be hung over by noon, okay? I don't. Well. Hey, World Cup last night, USA, USA. Valerian Balogun scored his third goal of the World Cup before being sent off with a red card in the second half. Malik Tillman converted on a free kick to give the shorthanded 10-man United States squad a 2-0 win over Bosnia and Herzegovina to advance to the round of 16. Also yesterday, elsewhere in the World Cup, England over the Congo 2-1. Belgium beat Senegal 3-2. And Belgium is the next opponent for USA. That'll be Monday night from Lumen Field. It is in Paris. It's in Seattle where the Seahawks play. It is funny, though. They go through all this World Cup stuff on the coverage. And then, of course, it will take place in Seattle. And then they can't help themselves. They go, it's where the Seahawks play. And because they did that last night with Santa Clara. Well, it's Santa Clara Stadium. And they can't say Levi's because right. They're not a sponsor for the World Cup.
5: Yes.
2: This is where the 49ers play. It was pretty good. And Harry Kane, hey, that's a Harry Kane.
4: Why, thank you.
2: As I said, England over the Congo 2-1. And, yep, you guessed it, Harry Kane scored both second-half goals to help England rally a 2-1 victory over the Congo.
5: Here comes the story of Harry Kane, a soccer player who came
2: and
5: win.
2: And do you say Congo or the Congo?
5: I say Congo. And I really don't like talking about them because they're a country full of killer apes, if you've seen the movie.
2: Yes,
5: We don't need those diamond-protecting gray apes.
2: But they're very good at their job.
5: Oh, they'll make sure you don't steal those diamonds.
3: All right, what movie is that?
5: Who's Congo.
2: Congo. Oh. Who's the guy from Nip Tuck is in that?
5: Yes.
2: I forget. Dolmet? No, that's not his name. Dermot?
5: I can't remember his name either. But Laura Linney?
3: Ugh.
5: And
2: Laura Linney.
5: Oh, you're not a fan, Christy?
4: You don't like her?
2: No, I do. Tom
3: can't. The freckles freak him out.
5: Oh, yeah, and he's wrong about it.
2: Freckles and moles.
5: They're like a couple, and they're not, it doesn't make her unattractive in any way.
2: She's like, you know, get Love Actually. She starts to make out.
3: Yeah.
2: And those moles, my God. Have you seen her? Anyway.
3: No, I like her. She's fine.
5: Yeah,
3: she's liked her in Ozark.
4: Yeah, she's great in that.
3: Mm-hmm.
2: I haven't seen, saw the first two seasons.
3: Are you kidding?
2: I haven't seen.
3: Oh,
4: it's good.
2: I haven't seen.
3: It is good.
5: I liked it the whole way through.
3: Yeah, me too.
2: How many seasons? Four seasons? Five?
4: I think so.
3: Yeah, at least. Yeah.
5: There are some decisions her character makes where you go, Well, I may have shot her myself.
3: Yeah.
2: All right. I understand
3: Jason
2: why that
3: Bateman
2: happened.
3: Can do no wrong in my eyes.
2: Oh, he's a cutie patootie, right?
3: My celeb crush.
5: Hey, he's great. Drama, comedy.
3: Oh, he's pretty darn good.
5: Yeah.
3: Pretty good guy.
2: Arrested Development.
3: Yep.
2: He says that's how he got all these jobs out of nowhere. Evidently, people in the industry, Arrested Development was their one of their favorite shows, and they saw him and... Hey, I mean,
5: he disappeared. Remember Hogan's Family and Teen Wolf 2? Yeah. And then he just disappeared. And then he started showing up in things like Dodgeball.
2: Right.
5: I think he must have, all of a sudden he had this kind of resurgence. And then, man, now he's a staple. He's great.
2: He was great in Dodgeball. He was the color commentator.
5: Yeah.
3: Right.
5: I was like, what is Jason Bateman doing here? And then, awesome.
2: So good. NBA and Boston Celtics are trading 2024 NBA Finals MVP Jaylen Brown. Don't let the door hit you to the Philadelphia 76ers for a gentleman by the name of Paul George, John Ringo, and a slew of draft capital, another blockbuster offseason move in the NBA. Celtics get two first-round picks for Jaylen and Paul George and two second-round picks. The Celtics made out.
5: Wow.
2: A little boy selling water on the streets of Los Angeles.
5: Water?
2: You don't want water. he was a surprise with World Cup tickets from someone who's a viral TikToker. 9-year-old Ethan selling snacks, water, and soda and hot dogs with his aunt. He was approached by Zachary Deniowski, a creator known for posting videos of himself performing random acts of kindness.
3: Aww.
2: In the clip, he offers to purchase their whole stock, hands the boy $1,000 in cash. Then he goes to the boy's father and presents him with two tickets to the World Cup.
5: Unbelievable.
3: What a great thing.
2: And he and his father, Ethan, they attended L.A. SoFi Stadium, the June 28th match between South Africa and Canada.
3: Aww.
5: What happened to the aunt?
2: Sitting
5: out there on the curb.
3: Still selling hot dogs.
7: Those boys.
2: Hot and sweaty.
5: Wasn't there
2: adult cinema? There was an aunt peg. Am I remembering this correctly?
5: I'm unaware.
2: Yes. It was like a borderline fetish.
5: Was it a series?
2: Yeah, it was a naughty aunt.
3: Really?
2: Yeah, who would come over
7: and peg you?
2: What? No, her name just happened to be Peg.
7: Oh, okay. Sorry, I got confused.
2: You sounded, not only were you confused, you sounded hopeful.
7: Yeah.
2: Hey, Peg me?
5: Peg you?
2: Peg me? Peg you? What about Peg?
5: Peg me? Peg you?
2: Okay. And
5: we'll peg each other.
2: Boy. What do you do with two guys pegging each other in the devil's three-way?
3: How does that happen?
2: Are they ignoring that?
5: They can peg. They can take turns.
2: That would be.
3: Oh.
5: To do it simultaneously, there'd have to be some sort of
4: circus act.
5: Yeah. Cirque du Soleil.
2: Oh, nice. Two friends from the United Kingdom broke the Guinness World Record for the fastest time to erect a two-man tent. And it qualifies team of two.
3: Team of two. Okay.
2: Param Tanna and Adam Greenstreet. Can these two guys live together and not drive each other crazy? Param and Adam, lifelong pals who have been scouting for most of their lives, put up a two-man tent in 1 minute, 4.92 seconds.
5: That's impressive, dude.
2: That's amazing.
5: There's usually at least one pole that gets snagged.
3: Yes.
2: Right. And you're cussing.
3: Right.
2: You pound the stake into your foot accidentally. Just a mess.
7: Dude, whoever came up with the idea of running the elastic cord through all of the poles that go together, that person deserves $1 billion.
3: Is that one where you just pop it up?
7: No, it's just the pole. Before, you had to like find all the poles and hook them together. Now there's like a line running through the poles, so you can kind of just flip them out and they all stick together real quick.
5: Oh,
2: by the way, that's Adam on the left. And that's,
3: how do you know?
2: That's Param on the right.
4: Are you sure?
3: Uh-huh. Are you sure?
5: Oh, look at that.
2: I'm just guessing. There it is. Two-man tent. That's a snug two-man tent.
3: That is.
2: Right?
4: Yeah, that's it.
5: Are they camping in is that a graveyard behind them?
2: That does look like tombstones in the background, doesn't it?
4: That's risky.
5: Yeah.
2: Are they pledging a fraternity? What's going on?
4: Oh, maybe they're tomato plants.
2: Oh, they're tomato plants.
5: Or, yeah, some sort of sapling holder things. Or,
7: oh, they even got the rain fly on top.
5: The oh, they that. Did.
2: What is what? The what is oh. the rain fly?
5: The extra tarp that goes over so the rain
2: oh, okay.
5: will just kind of fall off of it.
2: Cascade off.
3: Now, do you have to carry that in a backpack? Is that the scout's thing?
7: Yeah, that would fit. I mean, that's a tiny tent. That
3: really?
7: Would easily fit in your backpack. It would take up like that much space.
2: Do they have a camping what? Equivalent of a roller bag instead of a backpack? and if they don't, why
3: oh,
2: don't
3: with
2: they?
3: Those
5: yeah,
3: big,
5: why?
3: Like rugged wheels.
2: Yeah,
5: especially if you had an 8-person tent or
2: yeah.
5: something. Yeah,
2: you put stuff in the roller and you know
3: they have those big beach carts. Why couldn't they have a hiking cart?
2: Yeah, Chrissy's right. You have to change the tires, but right. you know for off roading. But
5: well, sometimes those tent bags are just big enough to put a. tent back in it, like when you fold it up and you try to get it back into that.
7: Oh yeah,
5: it's I've ripped a few of those.
3: Well, here's part of I've never done that any of this.
5: It's not fun.
2: You've never, you haven't had a suitor say, you know, you and I should go camping one time.
3: No.
2: How about that?
5: Maybe it's better now. I haven't put up a tent or taken one down in a long time because it was such a hassle.
3: I went to Girl Scouts and that we had, but the tents were already built. They were. Big tents on a board or something like right. glamping, I guess.
7: Like the big army tents.
3: Right.
5: You ever gotten fed up and take the tent out? You can't get it set up, so you just lay on the ground and use it like a sleeping bag.
3: Yeah. Has that happened to you?
5: No, oh. But I think it would be. I'm surprised I didn't just give up.
2: I can't remember the last time. I bet it was 30 years ago. I camped.
3: You actually put up a tent
2: for like a brief night. Yeah,
3: we bought one of those little tents, those little pop-up tents, and put it in the basement for the kids when they were little.
2: You know how this goes. The lady at the time, or whoever, a wife or one of them, I forget. They had friends who camp, and it's wonderful, and you get to be one with nature. And
3: you got to haul all your food. You got to cook all your food. Yeah. You got to clean up all your food. There's nowhere to go to the bathroom.
2: Although air mattresses change the game.
3: That's
2: in camping.
3: True. Yeah.
2: Instead of the, no matter how many blankets you put, you're on the ground.
5: You still are on the ground and you feel it. Yeah.
2: You know it. And if you're going camping this weekend and you're concerned about leaving your home, don't be. 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
7: I'm feeling lucky to have my college-age kids home with me for a few weeks this summer. And one of the things I know we're going to be talking about, AI. I've started to use it more often at the hospital to get fresh takes on patient problems that I'm trying to solve. And for my girls, well, I know that they are navigating college now with these new powerful tools. 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But while it may be tempting to outsource your studying and your work to these large language models, I beg you not to. 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
15: Howdy.
14: There's Pat Godwin. There's Jess Hooker.
16: Hello.
14: There's Josh Arnold.
17: I was wondering, Chick, if I could set you up with my sassy Southern Belle aunt.
14: What's her first name?
17: Clavanna.
14: I would call her Clo, and I would enjoy it. Yeah. How's that?
17: Oh, that's my sweet darling.
14: Oh, a lot of sweet darling.
17: Another baby. Lemonade, baby.
14: Baby. There's Ace Cosby.
18: Yo.
14: I'm Chick McGee. Jeff Oskey is over there. And
19: that's
14: Tom,
19: right.
14: And Tom's seat. Jeff taking his life into his in hand.
19: I haven't touched anything. I haven't moved the chair height. I haven't touched the microphone.
16: Say you
19: no, I know. Yeah. I made a video to make sure I match everything perfectly when I leave.
16: Nice.
17: Ace, that's a fair question.
18: Are you commando?
19: I wouldn't do that to the world.
14: I have not been commando on a consistent basis for, decades. I enjoy underwear too. The older you get, I enjoy underwear.
17: I do too. And Tom said he went commando for like a while, right? Like it was his thing.
14: Yeah. When I first met him, he was
0: back in the wild. Days.
17: Uncomfortable to me, but especially in jeans.
0: He could get to it quick.
14: Yes. Oh, you know what happened is they took pictures of Bob and Tom were on stage, and a couple of the pictures had Tom pee stain in the front on his jeans.
17: Oh,
14: and he was, of course, mortified. And he started wearing underwear, I should say.
0: That was the end of the commando days.
14: That was the end of commando. Yeah, he denies all the a lot of those days. Boy, talk about revisionist history. Christy, what's going on in the world, dear?
0: Anybody been to the Vegas airport?
14: Oh, sure.
0: What do they say at the Vegas airport?
14: You owe us
0: $40. Never play the slot machines, right?
14: Oh, yeah.
0: They don't pay off.
17: I always see people sitting at them.
14: Yeah, sure.
0: A lucky traveler won $3.3 million on a slot machine at Harry Reid International Airport.
14: Harry Reid.
17: Just amazing.
0: That's the first. That's because all the money that everybody has been waiting. Facility officials announced.
17: Yeah, it was either going to have to pay out or explode.
0: Yeah, on social media, that the man hit the jackpot on my favorite slot machine.
10: Oh, which one?
15: Double Diamond?
0: No, that was my favorite until Wheel of Fortune.
16: Oh, Wheel of Fortune. That's my jam. Wheel.
17: That's always
18: Fortune. That's a huge one.
0: Oh, it's
17: They're rarely empty.
14: They have the theme.
0: And you get to spin the wheel. Oh, it's the greatest. This was over the weekend in the airport Seagate. The gambling company International Game Technology also confirmed the victorious slot machine player, identifying the winner only as Anthony. But,
17: he works at the grocery store, doesn't he?
15: Save us pennies for Sunday.
14: Right next to Mr. Cacciatore's on Sullivan Street.
16: Now, if you win, are you upgrading to first class?
17: Right. Or are you even going home?
14: Yeah.
16: Oh, yeah. I'm flying private.
17: Honey, I'll be there in another week.
14: Let's say 2 months rent in Vegas, $3,000 maybe. Not a real nice place, but
17: I bet. And somewhere in Henderson, at least.
14: Yeah, right.
0: $3.3 million on a slot machine.
17: That's awesome.
0: And I won $75 there once. I thought at the airport. I thought it was great.
14: Oh, really?
0: Yeah.
17: What does Uncle Sam's what do his grubby hands get?
0: Well, over what is it? $10,000 you have to report. Is that
17: But I'm telling you, would they have the cash on hand?
0: No. I think
17: a man who you've never seen, who nobody has ever seen, walks up to you and says, we have a limo.
14: Come with me.
17: You go to some weird warehouse.
0: I don't know how they do.
15: Joe Pesci walks up.
17: Take the hammer or the money.
14: A light bulb. A chair.
0: But have you ever hit one of those jackpots, though, and you don't know how much money you've won?
17: Because, that's always...
0: Because it's like three times whatever, and the lady comes over and...
17: Yeah. Only once have I had it where I was like, it's got to stop, and it just still has... It just kept going. And it wasn't a lot. It just seemed like a lot, but... Mm-hmm. Yeah.
0: Well, when you pay the penny slot.
18: Yeah.
17: I don't mess around with the penny slots.
0: Good
18: this
0: for you.
18: This is going to sound crazy. Slots. I've never played a slot machine.
16: Ever.
18: I want to. I just never have.
17: Well, we got
18: to
17: get you in front of a one-armed bandit.
18: All right. Let's
0: It's not the same anymore without the coins coming in.
16: Yeah.
0: Really
14: you've got
0: not.
14: You've got a decent casino on your side of town, too.
0: Not too far from you.
14: Right down the down the road.
18: Right. Yeah.
14: Right there.
18: Huh.
14: Hell yeah.
15: You never spent your whole comedy paycheck on on Double Diamonds? Then had to fly back to L.A. and tell your girlfriend that?
0: Double Diamond, your one? That was yours?
14: And do they have,
15: I walked to the airport.
14: Do they have gambling on the cruise ships, right?
15: Oh, yeah, big time.
14: And is it just like Vegas? They have live dealers and the whole thing?
17: Oh, they have tables?
15: Yeah.
17: Oh, cool.
14: Table
0: the ones I only cruise I've ever been on, they don't have that. I mean, they have one table. I've never been down there.
15: Oh,
0: it's small, but
17: my
0: gambling days are over.
17: Lost my ass on the Disney cruise. They took me to this back room and Goofy took a table saw my ass.
14: Give it to him, Goof.
17: Hurry up. You didn't pay up. You're a retainer.
14: You're a cheater.
0: The slot machines are just too addictive for me. I can't do it.
17: Do you play them?
16: My mom plays them.
0: Mm-hmm. Yeah.
16: And that's the thing. It's like, you're playing a penny slot. But if you want to win, like, the major jackpot, you got to pay
19: 300 pennies at a time.
10: Yeah. Right.
19: And they don't tell you that.
10: Right,
19: you're playing the quarter slot and you're like, oh, well, you have to play 92 quarters if you want every.
14: Yeah. Well, that's just common sense.
19: It adds up.
14: Have to load them up.
10: That would be my. Yeah. That was where a video poker, I would play that.
18: Yeah.
10: I'd put in $40 and then just. $10 hand, $10 hand, $10 hand, $10 hand, back to my room.
0: Yeah. No, I like the excitement of table games. I'm a big craps player.
10: Yeah,
14: I like dice too. That's what I like.
0: Yeah, it's my fave.
10: Blackjack was mine.
0: That's a good one too, especially if you get a great table. Well, I've met some really fun fans out of a blackjack table a couple times.
18: You guys will have to take me. I've never done any of this.
15: Oh, okay. Right up your alley. You'd like it.
0: Yeah, it was because
18: it's addictive.
15: But no, I just mean it's fun and dangerous and cool.
10: You know what's funny? I always did it when I had no money.
18: Yeah.
14: Oh, yeah.
10: And now that I've got a little bit of money to, like, what's the word for
19: flush?
10: When you pay your bills and you have, like, a couple hundred
20: disposable
10: bucks
20: disposable income.
10: What's that?
18: Disposable income.
10: Yeah, thank you. I've got a little bit of disposable income each month. I don't do it.
18: No, yeah.
10: I only did it when I was flat broke.
18: Yeah.
10: And would, like, overdraft on my card. Oh. At the ATM in the casino.
14: Yeah. Yes, that's Vegas. Vegas, that's part of the experience, it sounds like. So your hands don't get black anymore because you don't handle the coins.
0: No, it comes out on a piece of paper.
14: Yeah.
0: Yeah, and you take it
14: out
0: the window.
14: Yeah. I bet your mom.
0: Oh, my gosh, it was the
19: best. Well, you get, like, the big buckets.
14: Bucket of coins.
0: Put all the quarters.
10: Sometimes just a large cup if you didn't have as much.
14: Sometimes a large cup. I always wanted.
0: I mean, I know it's easier for them, but it sure takes away the
18: romance of it. Yeah.
14: I mean, I always wanted to win enough money so they had to bring out a rack and put my chips in the rack.
10: Yeah. Did you guys ever play gamble enough? I guess it's kind of lose enough to get, like, a free breakfast or show tickets.
0: No, I don't know. I was never a part of the right club or something.
15: Christy, didn't Drew Hastings and I come to a craps table and have to say to you, Christy, our flight's in an hour.
0: Yeah.
10: Pull you away.
0: Well, and Drew, the way Drew plays craps drives me absolutely insane because he only plays 4 and 10, and it's like,
14: and
0: he's
14: the don't come guy, right?
0: Yes, and he always bets against it. I'm like,
14: he's the only one yelling when the guy craps out.
0: Yeah.
14: Drew's happier, and it's like, shut up.
0: Yes,
18: he's that guy.
0: It's like, come on, Drew.
10: How would he sound, Pat?
15: What would he say again?
14: Don't come.
15: Don't come.
10: We got to change the line. I never know.
15: Oh, that's right.
14: Well, no, there's the come line.
10: I understand.
14: You bet on the come, and that's
10: never
14: the
10: really
14: point.
10: I wanted to hear Drew Hastings yell.
14: You roll a six, and you got to roll a six again before you crap out.
15: Don't do it.
14: Don't crap on the come line, I'd say.
19: I never know when I can take my money off. Like, when I've tried playing craps, and they're like, oh, you're up. And I'm like, awesome. And then somebody rolls, and they're like, oh, you just lost all your money. How'd that happen?
14: Right.
19: I would have taken that money when I was up.
14: That's key. You've got craps is the way I play. I have a system. If I win money, I keep playing.
0: Right.
14: And if I lose money, I keep playing.
0: Uh-huh.
14: And no, but you got to have something on everything.
10: Like, the guy who is running the craps table.
14: Every roll you make money.
10: The first time he tells somebody, hey, by the way, you can take your money, he's fired.
19: All right.
10: They don't like reminding you.
0: Yeah, they'll push the money toward you.
10: Right.
0: If you've won something. And if you don't pick it up, you can say, put it back on that number or whatever.
10: Have you seen? Yeah. I've seen people get yelled at when they reach for it.
0: Oh, yeah.
14: Oh, yeah.
19: That was me.
10: Yeah. Yeah. Yeah. They'll let you have it.
14: I've heard this in Vegas. Hands.
0: Yeah.
14: Hands. Oh, it's frightening. One of the wives, I forget which one, we lived in San Diego, so it was like a 4-hour drive to Vegas. And evidently she fibbed a little bit of how much money she was losing on the slot machines.
10: Oh.
14: By a lot. And I had really good... a good time at the crap table, actually. So we would break even every time.
10: Oh, yeah.
14: It was an addiction.
10: But you guys... Oh, it was?
14: Yeah. Oh, yeah. It was
10: can you walk away? Are you guys... let's say you're...
0: I can walk away.
10: You have a number in your head when you sit down?
0: When I play craps, here's what I do. I start with $100. And if I lose $100 immediately, I walk away.
14: Really?
0: Yes, I walk away. And then if I win, I put that money in my purse. So let's say I'm up $20. I put the $20 in my purse, still play with my $100.
14: Really?
0: Yes. And then I play with the house money. You just keep playing with the house money. So you put your bet back in your purse.
10: But you're pretty good at it.
0: Like, well, I'm not good at it. It's not good.
10: You don't break
0: the
10: it?
0: Dice.
10: You don't eventually dip into...
0: I've gone to the ATM one time.
10: Yeah.
0: And it did pay off. It did pay off big.
14: ATM.
0: I think I got a Rolex out of that.
14: ATM
0: one.
14: Always went a winner.
0: Yeah.
14: Didn't we... We had somebody...
0: It was in the Bahamas.
14: In our group who always won money. She would come back and always... But turns out she didn't mention any of her losses.
0: Yes, she did.
14: So it would be like, you know, she'd play $1,500, but she'd win $600. So you're down $900.
10: Yeah.
14: I won $600.
10: Oh, that's not how you look at it at all.
14: That's not how you look at it.
10: Yeah. Nobody's ever laughed whenever I got money out of the ATM at a casino, and as the money's coming out, I go, I won!
14: Yay!
10: I got nobody. Nothing. Oh, boy. I don't know what I expected, but I expected something.
14: I'm a winner.
0: In fact, at that time in the Bahamas, I'll never forget because my girlfriend was with me, and I go, I have a rule. I can't go to the ATM. But you can go for me. And she did, and it did pay off because I was down.
15: That's a horrible feeling going to the ATM.
0: Yes.
10: Oh, jeez.
14: What do they always say, though? Gamblers have, you know, you've got a problem when gamblers don't appreciate winning because their only thought is, I should have bet more.
0: Yes.
10: Oh, boy.
14: And
10: yeah.
14: I can win more. Mm-hmm. So, yeah, you're on.
16: There's nothing more depressing than going to the ATM at the casino and taking out $20 and the service fee's
10: $14. Oh, yeah, brutal.
16: You're like, well, I'm down to my last one.
10: Yeah, brutal.
0: Oh, gosh.
14: Yeah, and what's the ideal stay in Vegas? Like 2 days, 3 days?
0: Oh. Two, max.
15: Maybe. Yeah.
10: I want four.
14: 4 days?
10: Four or five, yeah.
14: Okay.
0: Really?
10: I want to leave a different man.
14: Life-changing wealth is what you want.
10: I don't
14: want
10: to leave Vegas. I want to... have to leave Vegas. Like, I want to be...
0: So you still would go and gamble. I haven't gambled in years. I can't remember the last time. I'm afraid of it now.
10: Because I can go, you know what? I'm up 300. I'm walking.
14: Really?
10: Yeah.
0: All right.
10: Yeah.
0: I've done that.
10: I don't love it, but I can do it. So...
18: Yeah, I don't know if it's for me because I'm like $300. I could go shopping. Like, I would rather take my money and shop.
0: Well, I got
10: it is for you, I'd say.
0: In Vegas, $300 won't buy you.
18: Yeah, no, yeah. But I mean, even going to a casino anywhere, like anything I would spend putting into a machine or betting, I would be like, eh.
10: Oh, I got you.
18: Yeah, that's what I mean.
15: That's a good way to think.
0: No, sure. No, I get that. Yeah.
10: Yeah, which there really isn't much shopping in Vegas, is there?
14: What is it? The Show Mall or something?
0: Oh, the Caesars Palace Mall.
10: We'll never talk Griswold into doing shows from there, but I would just love it.
18: You guys did it one time?
20: We had like four trips out there.
0: We did more than one.
18: Yeah.
10: And I get his reasons, but I just...
18: An entire week and you broadcast.
14: We got there Friday afternoon and left the following Sunday.
10: Oh dude, you're right. That's like... Your mind isn't right.
14: Yeah,
10: like
14: right.
10: You.
0: Well, plus we had to be up all night because the show was on, you know, at 2 in the morning there or whatever.
18: Oh, my gosh.
10: That's weird.
0: That's
10: thing.
0: Actually where I learned to play craps. Well, that's where that short guy won all the money. Remember that?
14: The short guy.
0: His best friend.
14: Oh, yeah. short round.
10: Tom's best friend had a big night.
0: Oh, yeah. Big night.
10: 10K plus?
0: I'm not going to say because I don't know if he paid taxes.
10: He's a building contractor. I guarantee he
14: don't
10: did
14: they
10: not.
14: Make you if you do win? They have you fill out a form.
0: You have to fill out a form
14: for the IRS, right there.
18: Wow.
0: No, we used to have a friend, may he rest in peace, who would go on these trips with us, who was a huge gambler, and he helped Mark and I quite a bit in the day. Yeah,
14: he kept giving you money, right?
0: Yeah, he did. Taught me how to play. So, kept giving me money. It was awesome.
10: Pat, you were in Vegas. You were doing comedy shows. You got paid. You blew all of your money right there.
15: Now, keep in mind, I'm not a gambler, and the only time I ever did it, I worked for 2 weeks in Vegas. And I'll tell you what we got paid. We got paid $2,100 a week.
10: Yeah.
15: And you were paid in check, but they would cash your check for you.
14: Oh, yeah.
15: I was smart enough not to. Had a little bit of Jameson with my friend who ran the comedy club, Kevin, and he took me to the MGM Double Diamonds.
0: Sure.
15: And you know what? I won initially like $1,750.
10: Oh, awesome.
15: And I was instantly hooked.
10: Yeah.
15: And spent $4,200, lost all my money, and walked to the airport.
10: I mean, and that's not a short walk.
0: That is not a short walk.
10: Yeah, right.
15: Yeah, no, and it was like 102, so.
10: Yeah.
14: Yeah, it's always crazy hot in Vegas.
15: And my girlfriend picked me up, Kim, and I had to tell her that I lost. I had to tell her I took all the money out, and it blew away in the wind.
19: You tried crumpling it up and putting it in your pocket as you got it.
10: And then she said, you know what's funny? I opened up the window of our bedroom, and all your clothes flew out.
15: And your guitar.
10: And your car blew away on fire.
14: Please tell me you're not making that up. You did tell her the money blew away.
15: No, I had to tell her the truth. I lost all the money.
14: Man.
15: Oh. And that's the only time I've gambled.
10: Yeah. Well, you know what?
0: I'm glad you learned your lesson.
10: Yeah, you learned the type of gambler you are.
14: Yeah, and
0: an addictive personality. So.
15: Oh, I was addicted immediately. Yeah. When you first win like something like $1,700, like, whoa, it was so exciting.
14: This is just like an ATM. It's just that you go out there to pick up your money.
0: And it's like, this is going to be the role. This
15: and we had more Jameson and more Jameson. Yeah.
10: All right, I can't talk anymore about Vegas, or I will hop on a plane by 11 a.m.
14: You've got some people in Vegas, right, that you know, or are they still always, or is it for a convention you know them? Or?
10: They would come in from L.A.
14: Yeah.
10: I don't know if I know anybody in Vegas now.
20: Bob Zaney?
18: Yeah.
10: Oh, yeah, Zaney. You're right.
0: I have a couple friends that have places in Vegas.
10: Mm.
0: Yeah. Mm. All right, we're going to talk about jumping on an airplane coming up, actually. We have some information from TSA.
14: Oh.
0: We have a kid operating a jet ski at the age of 8.
10: Are they expecting like a record travel weekend for this?
14: Yes, I believe so.
18: That's insane.
0: Yeah. You know, I did not see one semi going eastbound on the freeway today when I came in. Not one. That never happens.
14: Really?
0: Yeah.
14: What do you think's going on?
0: It's kind of weird.
10: You know what that's a sign of?
18: I think it's so funny that you noticed.
10: You need to go gambling.
0: That I noticed?
14: You keep an eye on the semis?
0: Yes.
10: Well, she flashes them.
19: Yeah.
0: And I'm wearing a dress. They would have gotten to see the whole thing.
15: The whole enchilada.
14: The whole thing.
10: I think there should be a different name for flashing down the downstairs.
0: What would that be?
10: I don't know. Maybe we'll come back with a new name for it.
15: I have a couple of ideas.
14: How about the taco bar? How about that?
10: The taco bar is open?
14: Yeah.
10: Opening the taco bar is open.
14: We'll be right back. We're in the O'Reilly Auto Parts Studios. This is the Bob and Tom Show.
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7: You know, it's funny, when I think back to what the typical American dinner looked like when you and I were kids, there's usually some kind of meat featured at the center of the plate. Vegetables are there, but often thought of as a side dish. More and more, though, we are coming to realize that a plant-based diet, with little or no meat even, is going to be a healthier way to eat for just about everyone. New study out of the University of Hawaii Cancer Center found that eating a high-quality plant-rich diet that includes whole grains, vegetables, and fruits may prevent cognitive impairment even when people start that diet in their late 50s and 60s. Yeah, it's important to make sure you're getting enough protein, fats, complex carbohydrates. Just because you cut out or even cut back on meat, though, is not a license to eat whatever you want. Focus on eating whole, real foods. I'm Dr. Sanjay Gupta, helping you live a better life.
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14: Welcome back to the O'Reilly Auto Parts Studios. 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
15: Hello.
14: There's Pat Godwin.
16: Hey, chick.
14: Hey, man. There's Jess Hooker.
17: Hello.
14: Hello. There's Josh Arnold.
16: Hi.
14: Ace Cosby.
18: Hey.
14: Jeff Oske.
16: Yes.
14: Yes, indeed. Yes, and if you're wondering, Jeff is sitting in Tom's chair, behaving himself.
16: So be sure to tune in Tuesday when...
14: Oh, yeah.
16: We'll hear about it.
14: All hell will break loose. I can't believe this.
16: There are pubes everywhere.
14: What does he do? Weird Beard sat here. I'm
16: right.
14: Chick. And Christy, what do you got cooking over there?
15: TSA officials say a passenger was caught trying to smuggle a smoke grenade jammed inside a jar of peanut butter. The traveler's checked bag alarmed, set off alarms at Indianapolis International Airport. And upon further inspection, agents found two live smoke grenades. One was stuffed into a full jar of peanut butter. After the passenger was located, he said a friend had told him he could get the smoke grenades through TSA, checked baggage screening, by placing them in a peanut butter jar.
16: That's how people used to do it with pot.
14: I was just going to say that, yeah.
15: Oh, because the dogs can't smell it through the peanut butter?
16: And yeah, they're right.
14: They have some sort of airtight, it's purported to be airtight, canister that you put your weed in.
16: Oh.
14: Yeah. It's supposed to help, I guess. Keep our the dogs off the scent.
15: Are smoke grenades something that people want for the 4th of July? Or
16: yeah, we would get them for the 4th of July, yeah. but not...
14: Yeah, but they're
16: not to where we would need to smuggle them.
14: They're in that category of why. Like,
16: yeah. Ash, just a larger smoke bomb.
14: The ash snakes. Why do you get those?
15: Yeah.
14: Smoke bombs. I don't understand sparklers, but they were legal forever where I grew up, and nothing was legal.
15: I think they're still legal, aren't they?
0: Oh, yeah, you can have sparklers. Yeah. I like the ones that are like 4 feet long.
14: No kidding. Yeah. I guess they get like insanely hot.
16: Just such a burn hazard.
15: Man.
14: Yeah.
16: So hot.
15: And people get more injuries from sparklers than any other firework?
14: Yeah, I think so. And do you know...
0: Bottle rockets are pretty dangerous.
14: Is it? Oh, we had... Josh and I were talking about that. We had bottle rocket fights.
0: Oh, we did too.
14: Oh,
0: my gosh.
16: What were we doing?
0: Point, I don't know.
14: Oh, point them at you. You're losing eyes.
16: Easily.
14: Easily.
15: And did you shoot them out of... I didn't have brothers, so we didn't do any of this stuff.
0: No.
15: You shoot them out of bottles?
14: Yeah.
0: You're supposed to,
14: ideally.
0: But we had...

0: all the fireworks, I guess. I don't know if that's still the process or not.
1: I feel like when we were young, like the thing to do was to get a whole thing of black cats and do the whole pack at once.
2: Yeah, so they would, was a thing.
1: They would carry on to the next one. You'd be like, oh, that family's got some cash. They went through a whole brick in 3 seconds.
3: Yeah, they bought the 100 or whatever.
1: Oh, yeah.
3: Yeah.
0: Oh, they do sell those in like brick size firecrackers.
3: And sometimes in round circles, like giant ammo.
0: Oh, like an ammo belt?
4: You guys notice that fireworks and Easter candy is packaged and sold the same? Is that weird? Like, it's always like this big cellophane, basket.
3: Oh, yeah, when you buy the kits.
4: It's all wrapped, yeah. I wonder if those are the same people.
0: I think they've moved now, thankfully, but yeah, my dog's very nervous around fireworks. But they had, like, it was a world-class display at this house, in my back fence neighbors. It was unbelievable.
3: Yeah.
0: The only thing they were missing was drones in the sky spelling out letters. Spelling out words. It was crazy.
2: Some experts advise if you are setting off fireworks this 4th of July, I know we hit on this yesterday, but it doesn't hurt to relive, only buy legal consumer fireworks from reputable retailers. Yes. Never use homemade, altered, or illegal fireworks.
1: How do you know what a reputable dealer is when they all have the names like Three-Fingered Charlie? Like, is that reputable? Or
0: that is a real place.
1: Yeah.
0: Three-Fingered Charlie's,
2: Always follow instructions on the label. This is one. Never use fireworks while impaired with alcohol or drugs.
0: Oh, okay.
2: Mm-hmm. Never hold, wear, or attach fireworks to your body.
3: Wear.
2: Or clothing.
3: You like my firecracker helmet?
0: It's going to go off here. Watch it. It'll get you.
2: Don't relight a dud. Wait at least 20 minutes and soak it thoroughly in water before disposing of it.
0: We would tie cherry bombs together, like 10 of them. Make one fuse and put it under a stump and try to blow the stump out of the ground. Just.
3: I bet it made a dent.
0: Oh, yeah. There's dirt and everywhere. Just hoodlums.
2: The safest way to celebrate is to leave fireworks to the professionals. Enjoy your public fireworks in your community.
0: Yes.
2: There, that's our PSA.
0: Check the local listings, but it'll be about 100 degrees almost everywhere as you're enjoying fireworks.
3: They might light themselves in some place.
0: Yeah.
4: We had a lake house when we were kids, and so all of us had dirt bikes and four-wheelers, and our parents, being the good parents that they were, would zip-tie PVC pipe on the back, and so there would be a cousin driving the four-wheeler, the dirt bike, and then there would be a cousin sitting backwards putting fireworks in the PVC pipe and lighting them, and we would just drive around the...
3: That is redneck heaven right there.
4: I would do it again right now.
3: Yeah.
0: Maybe humming the Stars and Stripes.
3: Oh, man. Or Rick Derringer, I Am a Real American.
4: Yeah, we had stole wine coolers from our parents. It was the time of my life.
2: A Colorado man got quite the surprise after opening his truck to find a bear in the passenger seat. We have the video to share with you.
0: In this guy's defense,
2: the home security cameras captured the moment.
0: The bear is kind of adorable, and doesn't he look thin? He looks real thin.
3: Yeah. He's a black bear.
4: Makes me sad when I see the thin ones.
2: Yeah.
3: A black bear, and oh my God, the guy immediately takes his phone out and starts taking pictures of it.
2: Yeah.
3: But you cannot tell there's a bear in there when you walk up.
4: No,
3: to
4: not at all.
2: Because his windows are tinted heavily. Yeah. Home security.
3: Oh,
0: he got knocked down.
4: He was trying to go to the driver's side, and the bear stuck his head up the driver's side.
3: Yeah. And who knows if it growled or...
5: How did the bear know the code to get in?
2: I don't know.
3: How did the bear get in there?
0: And bears don't close.
4: I think the driver's side window is down.
2: Home security cameras captured Andy Kerrigan opening the passenger door of his pickup and coming face to face with the bear. You can see him jump back as the bear pops his head out before the bear returns, rummaging inside the... Inside.
3: He gets a piece of wood.
4: I don't know if I do that. It's a baby.
5: Tiny little thing.
3: It is a baby, which scares me even more.
4: Yeah. Right. Yeah. Because mom
2: somewhere.
4: Yeah.
2: He was able to shoo the bear away, as Josh said, using that slab of wood.
3: Yeah.
1: I had something similar happen back when I used to live downtown. I wouldn't lock my doors.
0: I'm so sorry. Good thinking. Yeah.
1: Well, no, I got tired of people breaking my window to get into my car to realize there was no change in there.
2: Yeah.
1: So I would

0: And one day I was going to the brokerage firm, and I pulled out of my parking lot, and I'm driving down the street, and all of a sudden in my rearview mirror, a man sits up in my back seat.
1: Oh,
0: a homeless guy was just asleep in my back seat, and I didn't know. And he like sits up, and I like, ah! And he goes, oh, I'm sorry, buddy. I was just asleep. And I go, you can't be in my car. He goes, I know. But it was a two-door, so I had to stop and, like, like get out and then move the seat up so he could climb out.
1: Wow.
0: And then
1: that must have scared the hell out of you.
0: Oh, it did.
2: I guess you couldn't take him home, could you?
0: No.
2: But he didn't have a home.
0: He was wearing Zubaz, which if that tells
1: you. Jeff, you did some day drinking yesterday.
0: Mm-hmm. That's right.
1: Pat, have you ever done anything?
3: I have, yeah, I have. I miss it. I miss it. And I miss it so much, I wrote a tribute for you and your yesterday.
0: Oh, yeah?
3: And what you did yesterday. And if I could enlist the services of show choir Josh.
1: Yes.
3: I can't play because of a busted wing, so I'm going to need you to
1: I think I know what you want here.
3: Can I have the piano? So your note is boom, boom,
1: okay.
3: Boom, boom, boom, boom, boom, boom, boom, boom, boom, boom, boom, boom, boom, boom, boom, boom, boom, boom, boom, boom, boom, boom. Walking this morning, I'm taking the whole day off there now. Walking this morning, I'm faking a little cough now. I'm going day drinking with an Uber driver, yeah. It takes me so long to pass out. Oh, I'll pass out. Josh!
4: Hey!
3: I'm calling in sick. The Big Bloody Marys and shots now. I'm calling up chick.
4: Yeah.
3: Our waitress is so effing hot now. We're going day drinking on a Wednesday morning, yeah.
4: Woo!
3: I hope my ex-wife we'll find out. Oh, she'll find out for the last time now.
2: Yeah.
3: The key is a little higher.
4: Madonna. Taylor and Travis getting married. We're going to have that story.
2: We don't have anything, an update. No,
1: I'll let you know how it was.
2: Oh, really?
4: Oh, sitting on an invite over there. Huh?
2: I did see a story where
1: I got a Rayo date or whatever the hell that is. Raya date. Well, Rayo date would be if we're having spaghetti.
2: Welcome back with the Taylor update.
4: That's right.
2: Yeah.
4: We're in the O'Reilly Auto Parts Studios. 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
22: A better life with Dr. Sanjay Gupta.
23: As someone who's been married nearly 25 years, I'll tell you, there's a lot of great things about having a spouse. And according to a new study out of the University of Miami Health System, marriage might even be linked to a lower risk of cancer. Why? Well, the researchers said people who are married are less likely to engage in risky behavior. They're more likely to get a nudge to go to regular preventive medicine appointments and screenings. And they have a partner to share the load of family obligations, household chores, and finances. No one is saying you should get married in the pursuit of better health. But if you are single, how can you build a strong support system to maybe get some of these same benefits? Do your own research, find out what's important, and then hold members of your squad accountable and let them hold you accountable as well. That can provide a lot of support. I'm Dr. Sanjay Gupta, helping you live a better life.
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2: Hey.
4: There's Pat Godwin.
1: Hello.
4: There's Jess Hooker.
3: Hello.
4: There's Josh Arnold.
11: Hi.
4: Ace Cosby.
12: Howdy.
4: Howdy do. There's Jeff Oske.
19: Hello, sir.
4: And isn't it true that Benjamin Franklin wanted the turkey to be our national bird instead of the eagle, or was it a peacock? Which one?
11: I think he was turkey.
4: It was turkey. Right? Yeah.
11: Was that before he was president or after that, or during that he
3: during
11: wanted?
3: I don't remember.
4: Well, of course he was vice president, and then he was president for four terms.
11: Wow,
4: that's odd.
11: Yeah,
4: that's
11: people forget that.
4: Well, anyway, I was just looking for an excuse to play this. That's a peacock, not a turkey. Oh, and Jess, are you aware of this song? Any clue? Uh-oh.
11: If you had to guess the band.
4: Hey, hey, hey. What you got to say? Okay, here comes the title of the song.
3: Okay.
4: Say, hey, hey, hey. One more time. Here it comes. What you got to say? Hey, hey, hey.
11: That's right.
3: Oh,
11: it's Natalie Merchant.
1: Sheeran.
4: A rare misstep for the Maniacs.
3: The Spinners?
4: That's a good guess.
3: No, is that it? Yeah,
4: that's a good
3: maybe,
4: guess.
3: Yeah.
4: Cool in the Gang.
3: Cool in the Gang. Oh, wow.
4: Yeah.
3: Okay.
4: Yeah.
3: No.
11: That's a great song.
4: They also have a song I love, Jungle Boogie.
11: Yeah
2: that's
11: that.
2: A good one.
11: Meow, meow, Jungle Boogie.
4: Jungle Boogie would get down.
11: I don't know. Oh, man, that's a great song.
4: Yeah. Here's a great newscaster, Chrissy Lee. Hey, how about that?
2: Oh, very nice. Thank you. An animal rescuer in England saved a pony that got stuck in a tractor tire.
4: Huh?
2: Yeah, RSPCA animal rescue officer Nicole O'Reilly responded to the property in...
4: That horse is a troublemaker.
11: And then, well, this is what happens when ponies watch that Smashing Pumpkins video.
4: They want
11: go down the hill in that tire.
4: Yep.
2: They responded to the property in Stoke-on-Trent.
4: Oh.
2: Yeah, where the small equine was found on its side, trapped inside the tire. Yeah.
4: I would live in someone's garage in that neighborhood.
2: In Stoke-on-Trent?
4: I would be perfectly happy.
11: I believe you mean garage.
4: Yes, garage. Yes, you're right. By the motorway.
2: Indeed. Yeah. Local residents helped lift the tire while Ms. Riley worked to remove the pony.
11: Oh.
2: The pony got out safely without causing any injury.
4: A boy pony or a girl pony?
2: Doesn't say. Oh. That's all the information I have.
11: All ponies are girls.
2: What?
4: You know what? That's right.
11: Not my little pony.
4: And, you know, there are... Oh, come on.
2: Okay, that pony was having fun. It did want to roll down the hill.
11: It's the ugliest pony I've ever seen in my life.
4: It's barely, you can barely make it out.
11: It looks like the thing that came out of the box in Creepshow.
4: Yes, or...
2: Well, it's rolled up into that tractor tire.
11: Well, they should have left it there.
4: It looks like...
1: A rug.
4: It looks like the thing that came out of that guy's belly in Alien.
11: It looks like the bottom of a barbershop floor.
3: Yeah, that is a long-haired pony, yeah.
4: Good God, and it's filthy.
11: What was it doing? I think it was, honestly, it seems like it was resting in there.
2: Yeah, like it wanted to be in there.
11: Right.
2: Yeah.
4: And there's nobody in here but us ponies.
11: I love that.
4: No, we're fine.
2: A Scottish youth hostel has shared old photos of wild animals joining guests for their parties. In celebration of its 95th anniversary, Loch Osion Youth Hostel.
4: Huh?
2: Yeah. Okay. Loch Osion Youth Hostel.
11: It's the only Scottish-Japanese youth hostel.
2: Released an archive of images that include photos of wild stags wandering through the building's common rooms.
11: Huh.
2: Pictures show guests hand-feeding the deer and posing next to them as the stags explore their surroundings. Jan Robinson, the current hostel manager, said the stags...
11: You want to stay here or not?
3: I know.
11: Oh, I see.
4: Very hostile. Oh.
2: They no longer come to the hostel, but wildlife is still a huge part of the experience there. So if you're looking for a Scottish hostel. 95th anniversary. That's an old hotel.
4: Man.
2: Yeah.
11: I've stayed in a few hostels in my day.
2: Mm-hmm. Have you?
11: Yeah.
5: What is a hostel exactly?
4: Is it
5: like just, is it just a big room
4: for the affordability of it?
11: Yeah, it was for the affordability.
3: It's usually tiny. The rooms are tiny.
11: Yeah, and sometimes they can be big and they'll sleep like 10.
3: Right.
4: Oh.
11: And you're just with strangers. Okay. Yeah. Typically.
5: Like with bunk beds?
11: Yeah.
3: But when I stayed in Chicago a couple of years ago, had two sets of bunk beds.
11: But if you're out and about and you're only there to sleep, it's not bad. Yeah. Sleep and shower and. I say that. It wasn't bad when I was 20,
3: right.
11: 22.
3: Right.
2: So I would assume they have one big bathroom or something. And
11: yeah, a lot of times they've shared bathrooms. Yeah.
4: Why were you in that? Were you?
11: Well, when I was studying abroad.
4: Oh, okay, right.
11: In the UK. Whenever
2: what was
11: I
2: her
11: would,
2: name?
11: Oh. Whenever I would travel to Wales or Ireland or Scotland, that we would usually stay in hostels because for the affordability.
4: Sure. That was a hot broad you were studying, by the way.
11: Oh yeah, I'll never forget her, Shannon UK.
4: That's right.
6: When you were in Scotland, did you walk a lot?
11: We did. Yeah.
6: How many miles would you go typically in Scotland?
11: I would go 500 miles.
6: 500 miles.
11: Yeah, yeah, yeah.
6: Very nice.
4: Absolutely.
11: And then I'd heave a.
4: What are they saying when they're...
11: I heard that song and rushed out and bought
3: it. Yeah.
11: Then it was on the soundtrack of Benny and June.
3: Yes.
11: And so I went and bought the soundtrack to Benny and June.
4: Benny and June.
11: Which I've still never seen. I think I'd like it, but...
4: Who is Johnny Depp? No.
11: Yeah.
5: Yeah.
3: Johnny,
5: yeah.
3: Okay. Yeah.
4: All right.
2: Authorities in Florida stopped an 8-year-old illegally operating a jet ski off Lido Key.
4: Why is that illegal?
2: You have to be over 14.
4: Well,
2: dude.
4: Really?
2: Yeah.
11: Yeah. What key was it?
2: Lido Key.
4: Lido. Lido.
2: Sarasota Police, Marine Patrol encountered the boy riding a jet ski in rough currents during a busy weekend on the water, according to WFTS TV.
4: FTS?
2: Yeah.
4: We were formerly FDS.
2: Yeah. But we were too smelly. We had to change our name. The law in Florida, the law requires operators of personal watercraft to be at least 14.
4: Wow.
2: And the boy's father was cited and will be required to appear in court.
11: Oh, there you go. Mm.
4: Now, Jess, you mentioned something about ATVs and...
3: I was going to say, our cumulative age was 14, but there was four of us on the jet ski.
11: How old was that kid, Christy?
3: Eight. Yeah. Oh, yeah. We would have... Oh, there were way too many kids on a jet ski. Is that always been a law? Like, was that the case in the 80s?
11: I don't know it was.
5: I think so.
4: No. Really?
3: I think so.
11: Remember weren't the first jet skis standing?
2: Yes.
3: Have you ever seen the old jet skis? The ones that, like, you take off... And it literally looks like two skis that come out of the bottom, and it lifts you off. That was the first jet ski we had. Oh. I think it was the first jet ski ever, like ever made.
11: Wow.
3: It was insane. So at one point, you're essentially like 6 feet off of the water, that's the jet ski. Like, the seat is that far up.
5: Whoa.
3: Yeah, it was insane.
4: That's fun. That's no good. Oh. Yeah.
2: Coming up, we've got stories. We have a Pokemon update. Remember the guy that stole $21,000 worth of Pokemon cards in Wilmington? We have an update on him. We have a Yu-Gi-Oh! Is that how you say that?
11: Yu-Gi-Oh!
2: Yu-Gi-Oh! Tournament that had to suspend some players.
4: Is that still a thing?
11: Yu-Gi-Oh? Apparently.
2: Yeah. Hmm. And have you ever faked an orgasm? We'll talk about that coming up.
11: Yeah.
5: Yep.
6: Oh, yeah.
4: Just to get some sleep. I can't do this anymore. Oh, yeah, it was good for me.
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23: As someone who's been married nearly 25 years, I'll tell you, there's a lot of great things about having a spouse. And according to a new study out of the University of Miami Health System, marriage might even be linked to a lower risk of cancer. Why? Well, the researchers said people who are married are less likely to engage in risky behavior. 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

0: Back to the Bob and Tom Show. We're in the O'Reilly Auto Parts Studios. There's Christy Lee at the news desk.
1: Oh, hi.
0: Hey, there's Pat Godwin.
2: Hey, Chick.
0: Hey, Pat. There's Jess Hooker.
3: Hello.
0: There's Josh Arnold.
4: Hi.
0: There's Ace Cosby.
5: Hello.
0: Hello, I'm Chick. And there's Jeff Oskey.
2: I got a question, Chick.
0: We are taking questions.
2: The band Dokken was mentioned off air. And when you said Dokken, I immediately flashed back to what their band name looked like with the two
4: K's. Yeah, it comes right up.
2: And when we were like growing up, like on our notebooks, you would write like Metallica in that typeface of Metallica or the Van Halen Flying VH.
4: Mm-hmm. Yeah, the like, AC/DC.
2: It seemed like all bands had like a cool way you wrote their name. Mm-hmm. Yeah. Is it like that anymore? Like, I don't think, like, are people writing Snow Patrol or whatever, like in a weird way on their notebooks?
4: Yes, what bands, what current bands have that kind of the same font?
3: I always think of Slipknot still. That's an iconic one.
0: Oh, yeah.
4: It's almost kind of sloppily painted.
0: Yeah. I bet they that's probably a font. The Slipknot
3: font. But the band
0: font.
3: With the logo, that I don't know, man. Yeah. It doesn't sound like it.
2: Like, I feel like that was a thing for that time that they got away from.
4: Yeah, a lot of those metal or hair bands and stuff, too. Yeah.
2: Maybe writing Slayer.
3: What about
0: Slayer?
3: Trying to think of the most recent BTS. Yeah, that's exactly
4: they do have kind of.
3: I don't know. Do they?
1: No, I mean, I don't know if they have a font. They just have BTS.
3: Yeah, that's
4: Pat
3: all
4: Godwin does, and you can see that on the shirt that's available at our pop up shop.
0: Oh yeah,
6: all the young girls are a Patty G on their notebooks. You know?
0: And you go to a Dry Bar Comedy, and you can see your special. Is that right?
6: And
0: you
6: get YouTube.
0: You can hook them up with a special. What is it?
6: Yeah, you put Pat Godwin all caps, no spaces. Boom, free month.
4: Yeah.
0: Boom. Nice. What are you paying to watch? Nothing. Go ahead.
1: Nothing.
0: Make Pat happy.
4: Then you can watch Bob Zaney's as well. You can watch Kelly Collette's. You can watch. We got a bunch of friends who have.
1: Then you can go buy your shirt on our pop up shop.
6: Oh my gosh! Yeah. Mm-hmm.
0: Would you wear a shirt?
1: All weekend.
0: That shirt because it's got your face on it and your name.
6: When I leave here, I put it on. What do you? Come on. Boy,
0: I would. Yeah.
6: You go to the grocery store. Are you Pat Guy?
0: How did you recognize? Oh.
4: You know your biggest fan is sitting to your right.
6: Jess.
4: Does she have one of those yet?
6: Of course she does.
3: I did order the sample in my size. So I'll get that. Actually, I think my daughter's going to take that.
4: Oh, very nice.
3: She is actually Pat's biggest fan.
6: Oh, she's a sweetheart.
3: Yeah.
0: What's going on, Christy?
1: Two people have been arrested after hanging a banner on the Empire State Building antenna before apparently getting engaged.
0: These guys are nuts,
1: climbed up there without any safety gear, scaled the building's antenna, and unfurled a banner that read, "When the power of love beats the love of power, the world knows peace."
4: Oh, I hate it.
0: And now here's Huey Lewis.
1: Footage,
0: the power of love.
1: Then shows the pair climbing down to a wider ledge where one drops to their knee before kissing and hugging ensues.
4: They start kissing each other?
1: They got engaged.
0: Well, and they got engaged.
1: Yeah.
4: Oh, right there on the top?
1: Yeah. Identified as Russian climbers who go by Angela Nikolo and Ivan Birkus. They were the subject of the 2024 Netflix documentary Skywalkers, a love story.
3: Real hot couple.
0: They have a picture of her and her engagement ring.
3: They say it's the best engagement ring picture you've ever seen posted. It's the entire skyline.
4: Because I saw some footage of them like looking down from their point of view.
3: Yes,
0: And they climb until they run out of tower. They weren't messing around.
1: Yeah.
3: That's crazy.
1: Yeah. Rooftopping is the act of scaling rooftops, skyscrapers, towers, cranes, antennas, smokestacks, or other tall structures without any safety equipment.
4: Wow.
1: Man.
4: Yeah, Oscar was saying they're attractive people.
3: Yeah, they're very hot couple. Yeah. But have you seen the flags? Like, people are photoshopping the flags.
4: Yeah.
3: One that said Billy Bob Love Charlene, if you listen to country music, that's hilarious. Yeah.
4: They put that up somewhere?
3: No, somebody did. They photoshopped it.
4: Oh, people are having fun with the banners.
2: Everybody's putting their...
3: Yeah, different.
4: Oh,
3: yeah.
4: I like that.
3: Yeah.
4: They've got to be in major trouble, though, right?
1: Yeah, they are. They were taken into custody on burglary, reckless endangerment, and other charges.
4: Yeah.
1: Yeah, so I don't know how long they'll be in the slammer, but... Mm. Congratulations.
4: It's scary
1: on your
4: at first.
1: Engagement.
6: How terrified would you be if you did that?
3: I can't imagine.
4: Those people, they have some other, they're missing that. The thrill is more.
3: And they found each other.
4: Yeah. That's great.
0: Walking along, man.
3: Yeah.
0: Like they're.
6: What do we do next?
1: I cannot imagine.
5: You want to climb where King Kong was?
0: You either climb or I will break you.
5: You are my favorite.
0: King Kong was an ocean.
1: Speaking of love.
4: King Kongski.
0: Yeah.
1: It appears that the Taylor Swift Travis Kelce wedding is a go.
0: Uh-oh.
1: We had a story on the Associated Press this morning that a New York City police officer who remained anonymous.
4: So the countdown is on?
1: Yeah. Was hired for security, and he kind of lifted the the veil on that.
4: So, Taylor, you only have a couple days left to realize you love me.
0: That's right. You just don't know he's out here.
4: She'll eventually find out.
0: She will.
1: And apparently she has enlisted the help of Sorrentino's, one of her favorite New York City restaurants.
4: Have you guys heard of that place?
1: I have not. It's apparently in the Mercer Hotel, maybe.
0: Oh, the Mercer, sure.
4: Right there in the Mercer.
1: Yeah, food truck for Sorrentino's was spotted outside of Madison Square Garden. Of course, they're supposed to have the rehearsal dinner tonight for 100 and then the ceremony Friday for 1,000.
0: Do you think they did
3: 1,000 people?
0: Yeah. Like the typical to be married couple, they tasted cake and went through the list.
4: I hope so.
0: Appetizers, yeah. The whole thing, really?
3: Yeah. Okay. Oh, I'm sure there'll be a documentary about it.
1: I'm sure.
4: Yeah, we could even release it in theaters.
3: Yeah. I mean, that's kind of her style.
4: Why not?
3: Yeah.
4: People want to see it.
3: Yeah. And it's fun to watch.
4: And then she can put it out the way she wants it to be, mm-hmm. and I'm all for her.
3: Yeah.
0: What did Tom say about Travis and immediately realized he made a mistake, implying that he was stupid or something?
5: Me like dancing or
0: Me
5: something.
0: Me like dancing.
5: I do, you do.
4: We were all like, have you ever heard the guy talk? He's not.
1: He has a very nice podcast. People love him.
4: Charming.
0: Yeah. Oh, charming as the day is long.
1: The menu for the MSG nuptials not yet known. However, the rehearsal dinner apparently will last from 6 to 10:30.
4: By the way, guys, Travis Kelce is a lesson in shooting your shot in a respectful,
3: 100%
4: good way.
6: Yeah.
3: Yes.
4: You never know. I've seen interviews with Sharon Stone, Charlize Theron, and all these other women who are really, really attractive going, guys, do not come up and talk to
6: them. They're afraid.
4: Yeah, they are afraid. And
1: totally
4: he went, you know what? I like that girl.
3: Yeah.
4: And I'm going to say something.
0: No, he... I like girl. She sang pretty.
4: Yes. Scarlett Johansson recently said that no guys came up to her until what's-his-face did.
1: Colin Jones.
4: And I'm not saying that's why they're together because he was the only one. It's just, I mean, obviously they like each other, but go ahead. Let her know
1: in a nice
4: way you're interested. You never know what's going to happen.
0: So how about it?
4: Because Colin Jost isn't a...
0: Oh, he's a handsome guy.
4: He's handsome, but he's not.
3: He's not Scarlett Johansson level.
0: Yeah, that's true.
1: I mean, he's like, all right.
4: Yeah, he's a fine-looking guy.
3: He's an average guy, yeah. But,
6: okay, I'm doing it today. I'm calling Sophie Cunningham.
1: Yes.
0: Do it.
1: With everything going on with Sophie right now, you might want to wait a few weeks.
6: Nope, not
1: waiting. Things calm down.
4: You never know.
3: Yeah.
4: You may be who she points to.
3: Yeah.
0: That's right. Boy, oh boy.
3: If you guys could shoot your shot right now, is there someone top of mind that you would go, okay, this is the girl I'm calling?
1: Can't talk about the girl off air.
3: No, don't bring her up.
0: Oh, no. Florence Pugh has got a lifetime pass.
3: Okay.
4: She's single right now?
0: I don't think so.
3: She likes older guys.
4: Yeah, she would love you.
0: Oh, yeah. Yeah, Zach Braff.
3: Yeah.
0: Move over, Zach.
4: I would shoot my shot with Charlize.
3: Yeah.
6: Skill award.
7: I'm going Brooks Nader.
1: Brooks Nader.
3: Brooks Nader. Ooh, I don't know her. I'll look her up. Okay.
7: Who is he?
4: You know, Brooks and Dunn.
1: You're thinking of Ralph.
7: Never knew his last name.
0: Well, that explains everything.
7: I'd go Juliette Lewis still.
0: No kidding.
3: Oh, okay.
6: Dude, because she's crazy.
1: I think you have a shot with her.
7: I know. That's why I only like girls who like me.
0: Which,
7: if that makes sense.
4: I feel like she would love you, dude.
3: Yeah.
0: Natural born killer, Juliette, or.
7: All of them.
0: All of them. No kidding.
7: I love everything she does.
4: I'm a big fan of hers, too.
6: Yeah.
0: Cape Fear, Juliette. Yeah.
4: You know, she's on Broadway in the Rocky Horror Picture Show.
3: Oh.
4: Yeah.
0: Oh, she's in National Lampoon's Vacation, too.
4: Christmas Vacation.
0: Yes.
1: Yeah.
0: She's fun.
7: Yeah.
3: Oh, there was
4: She'll see you later, Clark. Her eyes are frozen.
3: There was a time when I was a teenager, 20s, and I was convinced, like, if I got the opportunity to talk to Bill Murray, he would fall in love with me.
4: Yeah.
3: And that's what was going to happen. Like, I was like, no, I'm holding out for Bill Murray.
4: I saw an interview with him once, and he mentioned... how much he liked. And he was talking about how he thought she was really talented and all this stuff.
3: Yeah.
4: Linda Cardellini
3: Oh, yeah.
4: And you're not far off.
3: Yeah. Okay.
4: You may have been onto something.
3: Oh, I missed it.
0: The window slam shut. Yeah.
1: The Swift Kelsey wedding on Friday, apparently, according to my sources. The cocktail hour will start at 4 o'clock.
0: Oh, nice.
1: Reception will kick in at 6:30 and is not expected to end until around 2 a.m.
0: Mm.
1: So we'll see.
4: What kind of traditional, like, will they do the duck dance?
0: Oh.
1: Oh, I doubt it.
0: Or
4: the electric slide?
1: Don't you wish they would,
4: though? Why wouldn't they?
0: The bunny hop?
3: But it'll be like Paul McCartney, right? Like,
6: the band?
3: Yeah, exactly.
4: Do you think Taylor will perform?
1: I hope not.
6: No.
1: Well, maybe she wrote a song for him, though.
4: Oh.
1: That could be.
7: What is a duck dance?
4: Chicken.
7: Okay, that's what
3: it is.
4: Oh, sorry.
7: It's Missouri ducks?
4: It's all ducks in Missouri, dude.
0: Yeah.
4: There was a bad in 1917. There was the chicken dance was what it was. Somebody knocked over a candle, burned the whole place down. Ever since then, it's been a duck dance.
6: Duck day.
0: They hold ducks in amazing regard in Missouri.
4: I'm not in my head though. I'm still going. I know it was a duck dance. I don't know. I don't know.
0: Well, they could have said duck dance. I know it is the chicken dance. But
3: are you really going to double check?
4: I am, because
6: you think it might be the duck dance.
4: It's one of those things where I feel a little insane, and that my brain is going, no, it is.
3: There's a duck dance.
4: You
3: somewhere.
4: Have experienced duck dances. Dance.
3: Okay.
0: Maybe it's the bird.
1: Maybe it's the waddle, waddle, waddle.
0: The bird.
4: Look at this. Duck dance song. Duck dance is everywhere.
8: Quack, quack, quack, quack.
0: Does it say duck dance or chicken dance?
3: He said there's ducks on
4: when
3: his
4: you,
3: phone.
4: When you
0: look up duck dance.
4: Okay, here we go. This is interesting.
1: Oh, it better be. Share it.
0: Instead of just,
1: just reading
0: it to yourself.
4: Well, I'm trying to find the part where I'm right.
6: Oh, the Tom.
0: Oh,
4: now we know why he's always so busy over there.
0: Yeah. Those harebrained comments.
4: Yeah, duck dance is everywhere. But chicken dance comes up as well when I put in duck dance.
3: Okay.
0: Which
3: so people might just use it interchangeably.
4: Yeah. Yeah. Yeah. Can we just call it poultry dance?
3: all inclusive, yes.
0: Are ducks fowl or just chickens?
4: I think they are waterfowl.
0: Waterfowl.
4: Yeah.
0: Waterfowl.
6: Don't go chasing waterfowls.
1: Oh, yeah. That's a
4: I'm not kidding.
3: That's so good.
4: I really want to hear you do that.
6: Yeah.
3: Don't. I need you to build on that.
0: Waterfowl.
6: I love that song.
3: I do too. Oh, so good. Yeah.
6: So does Michael Keaton.
0: Oh, yeah. And the other guys. Yeah.
6: So funny.
4: Yeah, that is a great one.
0: Who's TLC? Stop it. You must know.
1: New survey sheds light on Americans' sex lives.
0: What does it do?
1: Sheds light.
0: Oh, yeah. Sheds light. Okay.
1: A poll of 1,500 U.S. adults conducted by Dating News found more than half of respondents say they have faked an orgasm.
0: I'd like to see Dating News being sold by old-time newsboys in restaurants where people are dating. Get your latest daily news. See what you're doing wrong. Here you go.
1: To what you said earlier, Chick, almost a third said they did it so the sexual encounter would end.
0: Yeah. You've got to get some sleep, man.
1: The most common reason people fake their orgasms is to make their partner feel good.
4: Okay.
1: I don't know if that's a good thing, but
4: no, I would hate it so much. I would rather you just go, you know what, it's not going to happen.
3: Yeah.
1: Yeah.
4: I'm totally fine with that.
3: Sure.
1: Women are far more likely to fake an orgasm than men, with 69% saying they did at least once, compared to 40% of men who say the same. Isn't
4: I've done
1: it hard for a guy to fake it, though?
4: No, I've done it, but I've only done it alone.
0: All he does.
1: You want to cheat yourself?
4: Yeah, you just kind of go, yeah, you know what? I can go see a movie.
0: He goes home and he puts on the chicken dance and he goes,
6: No, duck.
0: The duck dance and he goes, right. One, two, three, four.
7: I feel like it was duck dance.
0: You know you were at a wedding. Are you remembering you were at a wedding? It's obviously chicken dance, but you kept saying duck dance, and people were laughing at you behind your back?
4: They were laughing with me because we were all about to do the duck dance.
0: Okay. Right.
4: You think I was wrong there?
0: What's the one where is that the bunny hop where they... You grab somebody in front of you and a big line?
1: The
4: That's the conga.
1: The conga.
0: A conga line.
4: Yeah.
1: Yeah.
0: That's right.
1: Nearly 75% of those polled said they are comfortable telling a partner what they need sexually, yet 25% admit to not having initiated a conversation about sexual preferences in the past year.
4: I have a question for the ladies.
1: Yes, sir.
4: If you want to communicate something that you would like done in the bedroom, if a guy does, mm-hmm. your guy says, hey, look, do you want it to be talked about during, just after, or at a totally other time?
1: Like bringing up something new?
4: Like, you know, I really liked it when you did this. I'd love you to do that more. Or, you know what I've always wanted to try? Do you want it? When do you want that?
3: Either
4: when do you
3: way.
4: Want to hear about it?
1: Yeah, I
4: want to
1: hear
3: way.
1: About it. Different, separate.
4: Like, I've heard that a lot.
1: Like a foreplay thing.
4: So,
1: like,
4: Jess, you're cool with whatever.
3: Yeah, I'm cool. I'm cool with whatever. But also, like, the post-game recap. Like, hey, I like that. That was good. Let's do that again. Stuff like that. You know what I mean? Like, the conversation after sex, the pillow talk. Like, hey, let's talk about the
7: You go over? You run tape?
0: Well, it's like,
3: yeah, kind of.
6: See, I love that. Like, I give the guy notes?
0: Halftime highlights?
4: Yeah. I love that.
3: Yeah.
4: And that's what I always liked doing that, too. But yeah. I've heard women say, it's over. I don't want to talk about it right now.
3: Oh.
4: We'll talk about it another time.
3: No. I think, after the fact, it's kind of fun.
0: Doesn't it seem like you'd be more open, though, right before?
6: Yeah.
0: I guess.
4: I would think so, instead of like a dinner a week later.
3: Yeah. Right.
1: No, I think there's a way to approach it that would be really sexy. Like,
4: okay,
1: hey,
4: yeah.
3: Okay.
1: You know, have you ever thought about trying da-da-da-da-da? You know.
3: Ooh, that would be cute, like in a little text or phone call prior to.
6: What is da-da-da-da-da? What's that?
7: Yeah.
6: I want to hear that.
1: Dot, dot, dot.
3: Talk slower.
1: See it? Yeah.
0: You know, give her the chicken dance. What you do. You go da-da-da-da. And then you go. Yeah, that's right. They bang her. Okay.
1: Another 35% said their partner has rarely or never asked about their needs. That's sad.
4: Oh, that is sad.
0: Hey, I was reading this column.
4: I like this.
0: And I saw that I'm supposed to ask you about your knees. Your needs. Yeah.
4: Apparently you got needs and
0: you
4: so forth.
0: You got needs and so forth.
1: More than half of men say they have no problem expressing their needs, compared with 40% of women.
4: You want to get off and whatnot?
0: Here's the thing. Here's what I want.
4: I guess sex ain't just for me.
0: Yeah, boy, I've never been home in my life. You're a piece of the furniture. Didn't they call in Blade Runner, they called girls furniture, right? Or something like that?
4: Oh, the fakies or whatever.
0: The fakies. Animatronics, I forget.
4: Cyborgs or something.
0: Yeah, I forget what they called them in Blade Runner. Okay, sorry.
1: Yeah, we'll have more news coming up, and our look at history is on the way.
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24: I'm feeling lucky to have my college-age kids home with me for a few weeks this summer. And one of the things I know we're going to be talking about, AI. I've started to use it more often at the hospital to get fresh takes on patient problems that I'm trying to solve. And for my girls, well, I know that they are navigating college now with these new powerful tools. Something, frankly, that you and I couldn't have even imagined when we were in school. But while it may be tempting to outsource your studying and your work to these large language models, I beg you not to. And that's because AI chatbots tend to reproduce what researchers call weird viewpoints. That's an acronym: Western, educated, industrialized, rich, and democratic. Look, AI isn't going away, and admittedly, it can be a really powerful tool, but you don't want it doing your thinking for you. I'm Dr. Sanjay Gupta, helping you live a better life.

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1: 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Just play the game one way. You hit a ball in the gap, run. Boom, coming in hot.
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4: Well, hello there.
3: Hello there. There's Pat Godwin.
5: Hey, Chick.
3: Hey, there's Jess Hooker.
6: Hi.
3: There's Joshua Arnold.
7: Hi, Chick.
3: Hi. Ace Cosby.
8: Howdy.
3: Jeff Oskey.
9: Yes.
3: And I believe it's time for Today in History.
4: History.
3: Because if we don't remember the past, how can we expect to... I can't find my birthdays. My birthdays are around here somewhere. Do you have a...
4: I have a whole list of them.
3: For Today in History.
4: Yes.
3: That's April 3rd today.
4: It is July 2nd.
3: Yep, July 2nd.
4: Celebrating a birthday today. Our first African-American Supreme Court Justice. 1908.
7: Is it Harry Blackmun?
4: Whoa, it's Thurgood Marshall.
7: Oh, Thurgood Marshall.
3: Oh, you know his nickname, T. Good. Something like that. Right?
6: No? You gotta stop doing that voice.
3: T. Good. Yo!
7: Hey, he's 2%.
6: Oh, that's right.
3: 3%.
7: Oh, sorry.
3: Thank you.
4: Born on the stage in 1932, our lovely Wendy's founder, Mr. Dave Thomas.
3: Oh.
4: Go have a single cheeseburger today in his honor.
7: Square Burgers. Now I've seen everything.
9: Did you know that he originally started working? He was one of the colonel's top people at the KFC, and then he went on to start Wendy's.
7: No kidding.
3: Yeah. Is that right?
4: I did not know that.
6: Yeah, I didn't
9: know that. I just learned it the other day.
7: I really enjoy a Wendy's.
4: Oh, do I? A Frosty? Come on.
3: Yeah. Oh, they have
6: good
3: they
6: nugs.
3: They have like Kit Kat Frosties and
7: the fries are good.
3: Cookies. Mm. Yes, they are.
7: Yeah, they're a good place.
6: They got a spicy nugget.
9: Oh, man.
4: They're a spicy chicken sandwich. Oh,
7: they are. They're a good, man. Good company.
4: Yeah, I have to eat there for lunch. One of my favorites, and he's got a great special out there right now, Larry David, born on this date in 1947.
3: I gotta be honest about Larry David.
4: You don't like him?
3: I didn't say that, but I haven't watched the new special, his history of being disgruntled or whatever.
4: He's still disgruntled.

0: We do.
1: Dippity yeah. Doo. It looked like Dippity
2: Real
1: Doo.
2: Real greasy.
3: Do they still sell Dippity Doo?
0: No.
3: No?
1: I bet they do.
4: I'm going to say yes.
3: I think.
0: Oh, yeah?
1: I bet I can have it for you this afternoon by 5.
4: Put it on Tom's desk.
3: Oh, we should put a big jar of Dippity Doo right
4: oh,
3: there.
4: Oh, used.
1: Yeah. That's that. Used. Consider it done.
5: Put a big dollop in his okay. coffee.
1: Just, well, just a side note, I put Dippity in the search bar, yeah. and it filled out Dippity Doo hair gel? Question mark.
3: It's real yes. big on Instagram right now for some reason. I think it's a trending thing.
2: It's the yeah. the glass hair look right. where you slick it back and it and your yeah. hair looks like glass on top where it's all pulled back real tight.
1: Dippity Doo yeah. girls with curls.
3: Yeah. yeah.
1: Smooth and separate curls formulated with aloe and vitamin E.
4: Mm-hmm. Oh.
1: Just the way nature intended.
4: Yeah.
1: That's right.
3: Born on this date in 1964, Jose Canseco.
1: Oh,
0: Jose Canseco.
3: Did he date Madonna? Am I making that
0: oh,
3: up?
0: Oh, yeah, they did.
3: That's I know what I thought.
4: They had a fling.
1: Yeah. Didn't he shoot his finger off at his yes. kitchen table while he's cleaning his gun?
3: Yep.
0: I think he shot steroids, too, didn't
1: yeah,
0: he?
1: Yeah,
5: yeah. He was a big, he came out and talked all about yeah. it.
1: He was a big
5: He was one of the sultans of SWAT. He and Mark McGuire?
1: One of the Bash Brothers, right?
5: Mm-hmm. Yes, that's exactly. I'm sorry. Yeah. He and McGuire were the Bash Brothers, yeah. yes. Not the Sultan of SWAT.
3: Also born on this date in 1964, a friend of the show, Doug Benson.
1: Oh, there you go.
3: Yeah, funny guy.
5: Wonder how he'll celebrate his birthday. Cue the bong noises.
1: Yeah. I'm going to relax. I'm going to take today and relax.
3: Celebrating a birthday today, Johnny Weir.
2: Oh, fun.
1: He wears,
3: I hope he has a nice outfit yeah. today.
1: Different hats, right?
3: Yes.
1: He wore fun hats. Yeah.
5: He's great on those Olympics.
3: Mm-hmm. He is great. Born on this date, Ashley Tisdale.
2: Oh, okay.
4: I don't
3: high school
4: Disney musical,
3: star,
4: right?
3: high school.
2: Yes.
3: Yeah.
1: Oh, okay. All right.
3: Lindsay Lohan, we all know her.
1: Oh, Lindsay, yeah. Gorgeous. I still say her update of The Parent Trap is delightful.
3: It is a sweet little movie.
5: It is a delight.
1: Wonderful.
3: And Margot Robbie, born on this day, Barbie.
1: Hubba, hubba, hubba.
2: Real hot.
5: You ever seen Jim Carrey?
4: Yes.
5: Next to her? They're on that great British talk show.
4: Graham Norton.
5: Yeah, Graham Norton. Okay. And he looks at her and he goes, you know, I just want to let you know that I think it's so wonderful how far you've advanced and how far you've come and all the work you're getting with your clear physical disadvantages.
1: you know me in these weird shows. I watch an Australian cop show. I think it's called Undercover or something.
5: But is it Down Undercover?
1: It's filmed, yeah. It's in Sydney or one of them. But Margot Robbie was a high school student on one of the episodes.
5: Oh, wow.
1: And
5: she's a great actress.
3: Pretty.
5: Too.
1: I don't know how old she was. But
2: okay.
3: Old enough.
1: Oh,
3: right.
1: Good God. Oh, go ahead.
5: Who said old enough?
3: I did.
1: Yeah.
5: I just want the listener to know.
3: No, she's old enough. That means she's over 18.
1: That's right.
3: Okay. WBTW, I don't know what that means. And on this date in 1843, according to a local newspaper clipping, an alligator fell from the sky in Charleston, South Carolina.
5: What was happening?
3: Well, I don't know. Maybe it was a hurricane or something.
1: Well, it had to be a fire, and they scoop down and get water, and they dump it on the fire.
3: The alligator?
1: Yeah, and they accidentally pick up an alligator when they're scooping water, right? No?
3: All right. Mm-hmm. Amelia Earhart and Fred Noonan disappear while flying over the Pacific on this date in 1937.
1: And what's the backstory on that? Were they a couple?
3: A couple?
1: Were they?
2: No,
3: I don't think so.
1: I know Amelia and Eleanor Roosevelt
2: had
1: something.
3: No, they did.
5: They had to.
1: Well... You don't want to care.
4: Whatever happened
1: truth,
4: with the plane that they almost found in the college that was involved? You know anything about that?
3: No, they're still working on that.
5: Are we still hearing it?
3: Yeah.
1: It turns out it was a group of fish. That
5: I remember looking at the photo. It looked like a log to me.
2: Yes.
1: Yeah.
3: In 2002, Steve Fawcett became the first person to do this. Do you remember what he did?
5: He invented the spigot.
3: No,
1: he went somewhere overseas, around the world.
3: Solo circumnavigation of the world nonstop in a balloon.
1: Yes, a balloon.
3: We covered this story,
1: Steve
3: I remember back then.
1: Fawcett, and he invented the spigot. And they call it the faucet now.
3: Sam Walton opened his first Walmart store on this date in 1962 in Rogers, Arkansas. I have a friend that went there just recently to the museum. I guess there's a great museum.
1: What is it? Bentonville?
3: Bentonville,
1: I think. And they have one of the world's largest airports in Bentonville just because that's
5: all the business.
2: Wait, there's a Walmart museum?
3: Yeah.
2: Okay.
1: Wow.
3: Susan B. Anthony Dollar was issued on this date in 1979.
1: That's right.

0: Everybody called it a butch book. Everybody did. Everybody called it that.
1: Airplane premiered in 1980 on this day.
2: Laugh free.
0: Change the game, man. When they're standing in the plane and they know they're going to crash or there's a problem, and Leslie Nielsen and Peter Graves are standing there, and Peter Graves goes, "Can you tell me when we're going to land?" And he goes, I can't tell. You can tell me. I'm a doctor. No, he said, I can't really. There's no way of knowing. Oh, it was just, I lost my mind.
1: And coming up, I know we're not going to be here on the 4th of July, but here's an interesting fun fact for the 4th of July.
2: Okay.
0: Party smart, kids.
1: Did you know that three of the first five presidents died on July 4th?
2: No.
1: Yeah,
2: no.
1: Weird.
0: Gerald Ford.
1: John Adams and Thomas Jefferson died July 4th, 1826.
2: On the same day?
0: The same year.
1: Yep.
0: Well, that's...
1: The 50th anniversary of the Declaration of Independence.
0: Why isn't Dan Brown doing something about that?
2: Yes.
0: Now you know that's a conspiracy.
1: And James Monroe followed 5 years later on July 4th, 1831.
0: But he left us with his great-great-great-granddaughter, Marilyn Monroe.
2: That's right.
1: And the world's a better place.
0: Mr. President.
1: And that's the history for you today.
2: All right.
0: We'll be back. And you've got more
1: like
0: news.
1: A teacher.
0: We have
1: Al Jackson coming up next.
0: Sweetface coming up. That's right. We're in the O'Reilly Auto Parts Studios. 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
19: You know, it's funny, when I think back to what the typical American dinner looked like when you and I were kids, there's usually some kind of meat featured at the center of the plate, Vegetables are there, but often thought of as a side dish. More and more, though, we are coming to realize that a plant-based diet, with little or no meat even, is going to be a healthier way to eat for just about everyone. New study out of the University of Hawaii Cancer Center found that eating a high-quality plant-rich diet that includes whole grains, vegetables, and fruits may prevent cognitive impairment even when people start that diet in their late 50s and 60s. Yeah, it's important to make sure you're getting enough protein, fats, complex carbohydrates. Just because you cut out or even cut back on meat, though, is not a license to eat whatever you want. Focus on eating whole, real foods. I'm Dr. Sanjay Gupta, helping you live a better life.
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0: 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We're in the O'Reilly Auto Parts Studios. At the news desk is Christy Lee.
1: Hi.
0: There's Pat Godwin.
2: Hello.
0: There's Jess Hooker.
3: Hi.
0: There's Josh Arnold.
4: Mm-hmm.
0: Ace Cosby's here.
5: Hello.
0: There's Jeff Oskey. Mm-hmm. I'm Chick. And there's Al Jackson. Hello, Al.
6: Hi, Al.
1: Hey, Al.
2: How are you?
6: Nice seeing you. Happy 4th of July to you.
0: Got the
2: same. And Josh, I'm glad you said that, man, because I had a question. How long, what is your fireworks threshold? Like, how long before you're like, all right, let's go?
6: Oh, dude, I'm the whole time.
2: Yeah, Josh.
6: No, oftentimes I'm left wanting more. I'm a big fan.
3: No, 18 minutes tops. That's it.
0: Wow.
3: That's plenty.
0: I can I could take them or leave them, Al. I don't. I'm sitting here thinking, I don't. Mm-hmm. If I hadn't ever been in any relationships, I don't think I would have gone to a fireworks show.
6: Oh, wow.
0: If it would have been left up to me.
3: They're kind of all the same, aren't they? You kind of. Oh.
6: A huge fan.
0: Huge fan. Right, really?
7: It's really fun to watch kids watch fireworks.
3: Yeah, that's fun.
7: Yeah.
2: But couldn't you say that about seals or dolphins? Like, it's fun to watch kids discover the world.
7: You're
2: yes,
7: right,
2: it's
7: you're
2: beautiful.
7: Right.
2: Oh, they like butterflies. Yeah. Awesome. Why do I have to be standing here?
7: Well, the funnest part of. The most fun part of fireworks is that the kids are quiet the whole time. That's the big.
0: Okay.
7: That is, you get a moment of peace and quiet because they're watching fireworks.
2: I do like to see like when people bring their 7-month-old out there with those they look like they're at a firing range with those headphones.
7: Yeah.
2: I think it's like such a weird thing for a baby. But yeah, I don't know. I just like after I see the first one, I'm like. I respect what you guys are doing here. Can I leave?
6: Mm-hmm. Oh.
2: I don't want to be there.
3: Okay, gotcha. Fair enough.
7: So, Al, do you like the drone shows now? Will you watch that?
2: I do.
7: Okay.
2: I think if I was going to do fireworks or drones, I think because the drones can shock you. Like there was one at Bronco Stadium, and they did one where they just they went from like the Denver. Logo and then just moved to a football helmet and then it was just and then threw a pass to itself. I was like, that's pretty dumb. It was
7: cool.
2: I was like, wow. And it was over the highway. I'm like, people are going to be crashing looking up at this.
0: Wow.
2: Like it's really cool. So
7: yeah.
2: I don't know. I'm not
6: I love the drones, but I need the sense that something could go real wrong here. I need that.
0: Oh,
3: that's what you enjoy.
0: The hint,
6: well, it's part of the enjoyment.
0: Okay. A hint of danger.
6: Yeah, yeah.
0: Huh.
3: What about the noise? Do you like those real big booms?
6: Love it. I want to feel them in my chest.
7: Yeah.
0: Really?
6: Yeah. Oh.
0: Okay. All right.
3: No thanks.
0: Yeah. Take them or leave them over here.
2: Yeah, well, isn't it really like dogs 420 because they get medicated?
0: Oh yeah.
2: All over the This is their crash out festival. Yeah, I mean, think about how many high animals there are on 4th of July.
7: Yeah.
0: If you ever have a dog that is skittish about fireworks, you would never buy fireworks or participate in any
6: I know,
0: sort
6: you
0: of
6: feel
0: fireworks.
6: You do yeah. feel really feel for it, them, yeah.
0: They have no idea what's going on, but they don't like it.
6: Yeah.
0: Yeah.
6: Nervous.
0: Unbelievable.
2: It's a good day to break into a house, just saying.
0: All right.
2: I'm just throwing out facts. I'm not saying that you should do. I'm not endorse the Bob and Tom Show does not endorse going on a day where definitely both guard dogs are going to be distracted.
6: Are you aware of Tom's theory that things like firework displays
0: are a
6: pickpockets? Like that's
0: dream
6: their field
0: come
6: day.
0: True because
6: he says everybody is focused on looking up.
0: Yep.
6: No one's paying attention to people taking things out of their pockets.
0: Fireworks, the opening ceremonies at the Olympics,
6: the eclipse is where
0: the eclipse. Is
6: he
0: where
6: was
0: it
6: convinced.
3: Yeah.
6: Oh gosh, the eclipse! It's just going to be pickpockets.
0: Pickpockets everywhere.
2: What? I just like that Tom still lives in a world with 1972 crimes.
0: Oh yeah,
2: like no one. Yeah. I do wonder. And I don't know if this would be a possible thing to chart when, like, the transition. Because I think about this with, like, homeless people and just even people getting mugged. Like, no one has cash anymore.
3: Right.
2: So, like, when does that, like, remember, like, you would just walk out of a 7-Eleven and give, like, a homeless guy 53 cents?
0: Mm-hmm. Oh, yeah.
2: Because you're just holding it. And right. Now I don't know, like, where does that money go? Because I'll tell you where I think it goes. It goes to baristas. with that roundup, because like, you know, you go to a coffee shop, your coffee's going to be $6. And whatever it is, the first option on the screen is a dollar minimum. Mm-hmm. That used to be like, you used to round up and just drop the change in the jar. Mm-hmm. Now, if you look, every customer in line is giving $1 to $2. So they're making $1 or $2 every 30 seconds. Am I off with my math?
3: No. It seems like
2: they're cleaning up.
0: I think I want a job as a barista.
3: Yeah.
0: Yeah. Why not?
2: Yeah. You notice it's like a little, you know what I call it? And it's like, I'm not being insulting here because I don't think there's anything wrong with being at Hooters. But, you know, a lot of coffee shops, especially local ones, are dressed up coffee Hooters. There's like cute girls. They're not flirting with you, but they're pleasant. A lot of men with, you know, car seats in the back, but just like a nice, like to have a 28-year-old girl being nice to him, smiling at him. And look, let's be honest, because I remember I was at a coffee shop. I've been in entertainment, so I'm always like, what are they doing here? And I'm like, looking, it's just a bunch of 39-year-old men in zip-up hoodies, and they're just like regular guys, but they like still want to be around cute girls, and that I'm sure those guys all tip. $2-3 And I just think that I think the baristas have made out and pickpockets, muggers, and homeless people have lost out.
0: Well, there you go.
7: Have you guys seen the bikini baristas, the drive-through?
3: Sure. Yeah, we've got some wild.
1: We got them here in town.
7: We do?
1: Yeah.
3: Yeah.
0: Did that start on Landman?
7: That's the first place I saw it. Yeah. Yeah.
3: Well,
7: yeah.
3: We had it way before Landman. It started in Seattle.
0: Kidding.
3: I remember that because I think one of the first ones was in Seattle. And they got in trouble because they were doing that.
0: Are you aware of this, Al? Bikini baristas.
2: I am. And I think you're right, Christy. It was up in the northwest. Did they get in trouble because it was like you can't be that naked around food?
3: I can't remember. Like, I think people were just upset because there were cute girls in bikinis. I could look dig up.
4: Yeah,
3: I can
4: wives
3: dig up that
4: were
3: story.
4: Getting upset. That's why they called it grounds for divorce.
2: But is that is a walk-off home run, sir.
0: Boom.
2: That is hilarious. That is amazing. Yeah, I just, you know, I have a theory that a lot of guys, I can't speak for a guy. We talked about sundresses on the show. I like stuff left up to the imagination. So if you come busting through the drive-thru window with a gigantic rack, of course I'm going to look. But you've also cut down, well, I can't bring my mom here. Yeah. Can't bring my girl. Yeah. But if they're just like cuties and they got on like a little, I don't know, a little sundress or something, but you're like, all right, I see what you're working with. Like, I think that I like the mystery, and then I can bring my family around and not feel like a disgusting human.
7: Yeah.
2: So I think that's it. It's just like the same way, like they do the high school girls car wash.
3: Yeah.
2: And it's like grown men in that line. I'm like, wild, Jeff. It's like, that's your niece's age, you bum.
7: They still do it in our town.
3: They still do them for sure.
7: Yeah, but they have cheer shorts on, which.
5: They still do them in your town?
7: Oh, 100%. Oh,
5: yeah. What day? What's the name of your town?
0: Yeah, and do you know the hours right off the top of your head?
7: Hey, they do it with the baseball
2: protest.
7: Team, too. So, yeah.
3: The soccer team, they all do them. The choir,
7: The pancake breakfast is big, too.
5: Choir? Pancake
0: breakfast?
5: Really?
3: Yeah. Band, they have to go.
7: Yeah.
3: That's what I meant.
0: I get the feeling Jess is a time traveler. She, like, comes from 1974 and right... small town stuff that goes on.
7: Oh, yeah. Drive through my town. It is like going through a time machine.
3: Apparently, the Naughty Latte was the first location. It was opened in November of 1999 by Mary Keller in Bremerton, Washington. But it's
0: Naughty
3: disputed.
0: Naughty.
3: There are others who say there was another one that the Cowgirls Espresso opened in Tukwila, Washington. But they both were in the Washington State area.
2: Christy, ain't that just like America? Like, as soon as you make a claim, somebody goes, no, we've been exploiting our employees forever.
0: Cowgirls, we were first to make
3: Cowgirls
0: you feel.
3: Cowgirls Espresso.
4: Oh, you had to pull in reverse.
2: Cowgirls Espresso does not sound sexy either. It sounds like, look, ladies, I'm sorry, we got to cut this ride short. I got Cowgirls Espresso.
7: Our local coffee shop in my little town is called Barrel Racing Baristas.
2: in for that.
7: They're clothed. I mean, it's not.
3: Wow. Do they barrel race?
7: Yeah, they also have a farm.
3: Oh,
7: yeah.
3: Well.
7: So
3: okay, that's cool.
7: Kind of cute.
3: Right.
7: Yeah.
2: Okay.
0: Al, do you have any a phrase for us that we can be hip?
2: Oh, yeah. So I had a phrase and I came up with it myself and I wanted to throw it out. See if you guys I don't know if you guys will be able to get it through context.
6: But this is something you've invented. This is
2: something I've invented.
6: All right.
2: Okay. we've all heard the word and the term Karen. It's been out forever.
0: Sure, mm-hmm. Sure.
2: I've invented a term called Janet.
6: Janet.
2: It's another Janet.
0: Janet.
2: Not a Karen. A Janet. Anybody have a guess?
6: Yes. Janet is kind and somewhat mousy and plain, but you get her in the right situation and she is a firecracker.
2: Mm. I like it. Just because that's close enough. My thing, Josh, is like we hear about Karens, and that is usually mean older white women yelling at people.
0: That's right.
2: But no one ever talks about Janets, and Janets are older white women that have no fear of black men.
3: Oh.
2: And will just come up and start talking to you. And your my friends are like ex-pro ball players. They just come up, hey, fellas, where's the bank? I'm like, what? Like, they're just like, when people say, like, do not, they have no, they're just. Good job.
6: Al, I did it yesterday.
7: It's okay. Don't
3: worry. Yesterday.
7: We got it.
6: Yeah.
2: All right. Good job. Janet took over my body.
0: It's just coincidence. We have to go now.
2: It's been a pleasure doing the show with you guys.
1: Have a nice life, Al.
0: Thank you, Al.
2: All right. Love you.
6: I love, by the way, Janet's great. I hope it sticks.
7: I know. Start using it.
6: Yeah.
1: Have a great 4th.
0: Go rock.
2: Love you guys. Have a good holiday.
6: You too, Al. See you, man.
0: Let's let Christy tell us something about her car.
3: I won't say anything bad, I
0: promise. Okay, good.
3: While the world watches the stars at the FIFA World Cup, Hyundai has its eyes on the next generation of talent. The future stars who are already turning heads at age 14, because Next doesn't wait for an invitation. Neither does Hyundai. Hyundai has always moved the future within reach. They did it when they made advanced safety standard on every vehicle and engineered EVs with ultra-fast charging capability. Because the future isn't some far-off concept.
0: No.
3: No. It's already here. Next starts now. Hyundai, an official partner of FIFA.
0: Right, FIFA. You are. We're in the O'Reilly Auto Parts studios. We'll be back. 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
20: I'm feeling lucky to have my college-age kids home with me for a few weeks this summer. And one of the things I know we're going to be talking about, AI. I've started to use it more often at the hospital to get fresh takes on patient problems that I'm trying to solve. And for my girls, well, I know that they are navigating college now with these new powerful tools. Something, frankly, that you and I couldn't have even imagined when we were in school. But while it may be tempting to outsource your studying and your work to these large language models, I beg you not to. And that's because AI chatbots tend to reproduce what researchers call weird viewpoints. That's an acronym: Western, Educated, Industrialized, Rich, and Democratic. Look, AI isn't going away, and admittedly, it can be a really powerful tool, but you don't want it doing your thinking for you. I'm Dr. Sanjay Gupta, helping you live a better life.
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0: I'm a Tom Show. We're in the O'Reilly Auto Parts Studios. Christy Lee at the news desk.
1: I have some advice for you. Don't eat peanut butter filled pretzels right before you go on the air.
2: Well, they're good.
1: Yeah, until the salt gets stuck right there.
3: They are delightful.
0: You know, and puppy dogs love them too.
2: Really?
0: Yeah, oh yeah. There's Pat Godwin.
2: Hey, Chick.
0: There's Jess Hooker.
4: Hello.
0: Josh Arnold over there.
5: Hi.
0: There's Ace Cosby.
6: Hello.
0: Hello, indeed. I'm Chick. There's Jeff Oske. And
5: yes.
0: We're at the news desk with...
1: Again?
0: Christy
5: Be
0: Lee.
5: Safe out there with your fireworks,
0: yes.
5: Ladies and gentlemen.
0: Yeah,
1: listen to Uncle Josh.
5: Don't do that thing where you take a Roman candle and you light it and you pretend it's your wiener going off. That's
1: or
5: my thing.
1: Or put it in your butt. Don't do that.
0: Yeah, don't shoot it out of your butt.
1: Yeah, none of that.
0: Although... I
1: if you do,
0: tell
1: make sure you put the right side in.
5: You know what the problem is,
0: yeah,
5: though?
0: Yeah, that's true.
5: The fuse is on the other side.
1: That's
4: yes.
1: true.
5: So
1: you
5: either way.
1: Light it and then stick it in real quick, right?
5: Either way, you're burning the old calamari.
4: Is there 4th of July themed porn?
5: There must be.
4: Right?
5: Yeah.
0: Oh, yeah.
4: Like that there's...
0: Like red, white, and blue.
5: Maybe even an Uncle Sam character.
4: Yes.
0: Oh. Uncle
4: the Statue
0: Sam.
4: Of Liberty.
5: Come here. Oh.
4: Betty Ross.
7: There's a gay one called Yankee Doodle Dandy.
1: Did you see how many people were dressed up at the World Cup game last night? It was really cool.
0: I bet they have an Aunt Samantha. Aunt Sam.
5: Oh, yeah.
0: Aunt you.
4: Oh, an aunt. There you go.
5: I want you.
4: What were they dressed up
5: to fill
4: as?
5: My holes.
1: So there was a Statue of Liberty. There was a guy dressed as Uncle Sam. Very patriotic.
4: That's fine.
5: Wait a minute.
4: Okay.
0: You know, that's even filthy. That's filthy for the producers. Phil,
5: yeah. Hey guys, we gotta
0: tone this title down.
5: A little subtlety, please.
0: My God. Okay.
1: A Colorado man is recovering after being bitten 3 times by a rattlesnake during a family outing.
0: I think Colorado's starting to give Florida a run for its money.
1: Yeah. Encounter that sent him into anaphylactic shock and required 18 vials of anti-venom.
0: 18.
1: Yeah. Michael Padilla said the incident happened after his family stopped at a favorite spot along a river.
5: Rattlesnake
1: during a
5: Bite Ranch.
0: rattlesnake, as far as I can see.
1: Michael said, I stepped on a rock. I was looking at my next step. Next thing I know, I got hit from the back like somebody punched me with a thorn.
5: Oh.
1: Within minutes, his condition rapidly deteriorated.
0: The
1: family called 911.
0: I didn't know about this. I thought if you had had the anti-venom, a shot of that, and you're okay.
5: That's what it would seem like.
1: Well, they had to get to the hospital first.
0: Yeah, yeah, but why do you have to use more than one?
5: Well, he was bit 3 times.
1: He went into anaphylactic shock shortly after being loaded into the ambulance. Doctors later determined the rattlesnake had bitten him 3 times, leaving 6 puncture wounds on and near his calf. He was treated with 18 vials of anti-venom during his hospitalization.
0: Wow.
4: That's crazy.
5: You ever seen a rattlesnake in the wild?
4: No, not a rattlesnake.
5: Once for me, and it you did, Jeff?
7: Yeah, terrifying.
5: It was one of the scarier
4: did
5: experiences.
4: Did it do the whole thing? Like, did it came up and...
5: I was in my car. I was in a car.
4: Oh.
5: And it was insane. I saw it on the side of the road.
0: Yeah.
5: And I was driving by it, and this was like a dirt road in Nevada.
4: Okay,
5: it was like
4: right?
5: when you go see the Grand Canyon, it was taking this...
4: Oh, okay.
5: Anyway... And I was like, oh, my God, that rattle. And I always forget, too, how gigantic they are.
4: Yeah.
5: Like, they're just longer and thicker than you would think. Or, I don't know, than I had in my head.
4: Yeah.
5: And as I passed it, I was towing a trailer. I looked in my side mirror, and it struck one of the tires of the trailer.
4: Oh.
5: And the way it, like, launched itself to strike the tire of the trailer and then retract, it just gave me the chill.
4: Yeah.
0: Wow.
4: Do the rattlesnakes do the thing where the sides come out?
7: No, that's a cobra.
4: That's a cobra. Yeah. Okay, okay.
7: No, I was in Death Valley, and we had stopped at an overlook to, you know, look at the scenery, and it was me and my 3 friends, and all of a sudden you heard the rattle.
5: Oh.
7: And we looked down, and it was coiled up like a foot and a half in front of us, and we all very slowly backed away and got in the car and drove away.
5: Oh, yeah. I'd be so nervous, because sometimes they're like... There are like 10 of them.
7: Yeah.
5: All in that
7: and
5: area.
7: And we were hours for, like,
1: we would have been dead.
7: Yeah.
1: You would have been dead.
7: There was no cell phones.
4: Right,
7: there was none of
4: that.
7: Yeah. It was terrible.
5: So this guy's fine?
1: Yeah, he's fine now.
5: And do you think it's safe to say then? 18 vials of...
0: Yeah, there must be some.
5: And he was bit 3 times that if you're bit once, you're at least going to get 4 vials?
1: Right. I don't know. I don't know how bad the bite was.
4: But also, like she said, the trip to the hospital, maybe they needed more. It had gotten into the bloodstream. Oh. I don't know.
5: And the babies are more venomous, correct?
4: Oh, really?
7: Yeah. Because they don't know how to, they unload everything into
5: you. You
7: they don't know how to control.
4: They can turn it on and off.
7: Yeah.
4: Gosh.
0: And these the magicians with the snakes, and they evidently there's a process you can milk them.
4: Yes.
0: I guess,
4: yeah.
0: Get the venom out.
5: It just drips down
0: for the
5: thing.
0: Most.
4: That's
0: yeah,
4: so
0: for
4: weird.
0: The most part. Yeah.
1: Fuck, I'm gonna have nightmares.
4: When I was a kid, I know I've talked about this a lot, but 'tis the season. Mm-hmm. We were at the lake, and we had a beachfront property, and there were like 15 cousins, kids everywhere, right? And there was a snake that had come up the dock and was kind of like around us, and we all scream and run out of the water. Well, my dad wants to show us there's nothing to be afraid of. So he jumps off of the dock into like, I don't know, 3 feet of water where it's pretty shallow. He grabs the snake by the neck. I'm not kidding. And he's like, look, there's nothing to be afraid of. As the snake is biting him up the arm, blood is running down. He puts it in the other hand. He goes, kids, it's fine. Bites here. Walks up onto shore, grabs the snake by the tail, and just starts whacking it across the tree.
5: Oh, Lord!
4: And he's like, there's nothing to be afraid of.
0: And he's bleeding.
4: And he's bleeding everywhere. And my Aunt Betty Jo, she's got a cigarette. She's like, that snake ain't going to die till the sun goes down.
5: What is that?
4: So they put it in a grocery bag. And put it on and drive him to the hospital because they don't know if it's poisonous or not.
0: Yeah.
4: And Dad said at some point they're going and the snake starts to move in the bag and they're just like banging the bag on the dash.
5: I told you that snake ain't going to die for a while.
4: Not
0: till the sun goes down. Wise Betty Jo.
4: Aunt Betty Jo. Yeah.
5: I got bit last year. If you remember, I got bit last year.
0: Yes. Oh, that's right.
5: I was trying to free it from a netting in a pond.
0: And a good deed, huh? Yeah.
2: Did it hurt?
5: It did. Yeah, but it
0: yes, it hurt.
2: It hurt.
5: It was more scary than painful.
4: Yes.
5: But
2: man,
4: you were trying to save it.
5: I really was trying to help it. Yeah, but you know, an idiot, you don't really know. And I just quickly, what kind of snake is this? So luckily, non-venomous and everything. But
0: I don't have a thing about fear like spiders, but I think I do about snakes. They just wig me out.
5: Gotcha. I don't have. I'd be afraid if I saw a sidewinder or a rattlesnake.
1: Mm-hmm. You've never seen a water moccasin while you've been fishing?
5: Yeah, yeah. And they don't bother me. But
1: really?
5: They really bother my brother.
1: Yeah, they bother me. Yeah. They bother me.
5: And he caught a snake once. And
0: how do you feel about the phrase? He's more afraid of you than you are of him.
5: I believe it to a point.
4: Right.
5: Yeah, I bet he is kind of afraid, but he's going, when we're afraid, we're going to run away.
4: Yeah.
5: He's going to bite us.
4: Right.
0: He's going to bite us. He's starting to fight.
1: A North Carolina man has been sentenced for robbing a game store employee of nearly $21,000 in Pokemon cards. Joseph Trevor Wilson pleaded guilty to charges stemming from the robbery of Video Game Time. The 36-year-old pepper sprayed an employee, bound their hands, fled with the Pokemon cards, cash, and a cell phone.
5: Man.
1: After investigators identified Mr. Wilson as the suspect, they searched his belongings and discovered a calendar notebook containing a drawing of a Pokemon symbol on the date of the robbery. I guess that's one way to remember you got to rob the store.
5: Wow. Yeah. What was I supposed to do today?
1: And he was sentenced to over 10 years in prison.
0: Change the furnace filter. There was something else.
1: Oh, yeah. That Pokemon card is on this date. Oh.
0: I got to reboot the Wi-Fi.
1: Speaking of that, a card shop in Oregon is suspending its Yu-Gi-Oh! Tournament due to smelly players.
5: I bet.
1: Kronos Games and Gifts in Beaverton said the card tournaments for a week, or said the card tournaments... For a week after having had issue, okay, I did not edit this story. This came to me from someone else who's not here today. Mm. Kronos Games and Gifts in Beaverton said the card tournaments they were having for a week had issues with people mistreating the restrooms, and they had multiple bad reviews because of poor hygiene.
4: Mistreating.
1: Yeah. Yu-Gi-Oh!, a trading card game similar to Pokemon or Magic the Gathering, has devoted fans across the country and all over the globe.
0: This is no way to treat a restroom. Come on.
1: The Post encouraged players to follow Konami guidelines.
5: You don't poop in the Dyson.
0: Yeah. What are you doing?
1: Or official tournament rules that specifically address player hygiene. The rule states all persons attending a tournament or tournament, depending on how you pronounce it,
0: tournament,
1: must be clean and wear clean clothing or risk being penalized. Persons who neglect self-care to the point they are negatively impacting the tournament may be asked to correct the issue to continue the event.
0: Yeah, I was doing real well, but I got penalized. I stunk too bad.
5: Yeah, no, I'm pretty smelly.
0: Yeah.
1: Yeah.
0: I got kicked out of the turn.
1: I don't know what they did to mistreat a restroom, but...
7: At these gaming conventions, they actually hand out a pamphlet to the gamer people, like, every 24 hours, you need to take a break. Every 4 hours, you need to drink this much water. You need to at least have two meals. Mm-hmm. You need to have one shower. Like, they list it down in the pamphlet. Like, because these guys will sit there and play for 72 hours straight.
5: Are they... Well, and they have booths that are, like, sponsored by Right Guard and stuff, where they'll pass out the little travel.
1: Mm-hmm. Yeah. Are they wearing diapers?
5: Oh, maybe.
7: They probably are.
1: Yeah. Oh, that's cool. Bends, whatever you want to call the bend.
5: I just poop myself, so I keep playing.
0: That's it. Nothing comes between me and my game.
1: A man who claims to have a 10-inch penis says he feels like nothing more than a sex toy to eager women.
5: What a poor bastard.
0: It's almost like I need two.
1: Oh, there he is.
2: Life is hell.
1: Personal trainer Kieran John.
4: Yeah, he looks real upset.
1: A UK native living in Australia told the Daily Star.
2: Well, they're doing a little zoom in.
1: That his massive member leads to daily wardrobe nightmares and painful friction.
0: You know what this is? It's a wardrobe nightmare.
5: Yeah, what a curse this is.
0: Good Lord.
1: The 35-year-old added, some women use me as a dildo.
0: That's
1: sometimes
0: right.
1: I don't mind being objectified, but... Sex is supposed to be a meeting of the mind, body, and spirit.
4: Oh, shut up. He is trying to get so much more.
5: Exactly.
4: He knows exactly
5: this
4: what
5: guy's
4: he's doing.
5: A monster.
1: Other women are completely terrified of his size.
0: Take you and your freakish hog and get out of here.
1: To rejection and disappointment on his part.
5: Oh, boy. I bet it's a sad, lonely life.
1: Despite the shortcomings.
5: Huge hog.
0: I just throw it over my shoulder. And burp it.
1: Despite the shortcomings of having a sizable manhood, Mr. John remains confident, adding, I know this sounds arrogant, quote, but I know I have the ability to put women to sexual bliss.
2: Oh.
1: Really?
5: Man. I'm going to wield my responsibility very cautiously, though. I don't want all the women to fall in love.
0: With great power comes great responsibility.
4: The line forms here.
1: He gives off big BDE.
5: Oh, yeah.
4: Yep.
5: Yeah. Got that BDE and his BDEs.
4: He looks kind of short, though. I'm going to be honest.
5: Oh, like, yeah, he did. In the picture, he kind of did.
4: Yeah, in comparison to his member.
5: But he's also fit and handsome.
4: Fit.
0: And he did not miss leg day, right?
1: No, he didn't.
0: No.
5: Yeah. Apparently he didn't.
7: Well, you got to carry that thing around. Yeah. You got to have
2: his D-Day either.
0: Okay, that making definitely me dizzy when he zooms in and out.
4: Yeah, what is it?
2: 3DD.
5: I'm so do I look sad enough in my huge D picture?
4: Right.
2: And my tight shorts?
0: Yeah. I just want to be a regular person.
5: Why me?
0: Don't you think, ladies? he's thirsty.
5: Yeah.
0: That's what he
5: is.
1: Is that what he is?
0: Yeah.
1: Mm. Scientists have stumbled on a rare dinosaur fossil from Antarctica.
0: Not
1: tucked
0: really
1: in
0: from a
1: drawer.
0: Dinosaur. It's just a calcified grapefruit or something. Wait and
1: it
0: see.
1: It comes from the tail of a long-necked plant-eating dinosaur called a...
0: Whatchamacallit. A jigamig. What?
1: Well, if Tom were here, it would be... Here, I'll spell it for you. T-I-T...
5: Yes.
1: A-N-O-S-A-U-R.
5: So Titan. They're going Titan.
1: They're going Titanosaur, but that's not how he would have me pronounce it. We all know that.
0: It could be Titan.
4: It could be. It's better than what you said the first time.
0: Easy.
1: The fossil was discovered in 1985 during an expedition meant to map the area's rock layers and was recorded as belonging to a large reptile.
0: The titan thingamajig, right?
5: Yes.
1: Decades later, scientists have analyzed the bone and confirmed it was actually a dinosaur.
5: All right.
1: A rare find because of the unforgiving ice caps.
5: What did they think
1: Antarctica.
5: It was at first?
0: Just like
1: a large reptile.
5: Bone. Just a large reptile, not actually a dinosaur.
0: Right.
1: Yeah.
5: All right.
2: Okay.
5: We'll be...
0: All right.
1: Speaking of breaks.
0: Yeah, let's take a break.
1: In today's uncertain economy, American financing is helping families find a way out of the high interest trap. 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
17: Everyone poops. It's not just the name of a classic potty training book. It's a universal truth. Even though everyone does it, almost no one wants to talk about it. Dr. Tricia Pasricha wants to change that. She's the author of a new book. It's called You've Been Pooping All Wrong. And she says there are three critical P's of pooping. The first is propulsion. Both the voluntary push you exert and the involuntary contractions that happen naturally within your body. Top line, when you feel the need to go, don't hold it. The second P is pliability, which refers to stool softness. 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And the last P is for pelvic floor. 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I'm Dr. Sanjay Gupta, helping you live a better life.
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0: Welcome back to the Bob and Tom Show. We're in the O'Reilly Auto Parts Studios at the news desk. It's Christy Lee.
1: Hi. Happy to be here.
0: Is that right?
1: Yeah, because it's almost over.
0: Oh, yeah. There's Pat Godwin.
2: Hey, Chick.
0: Hey, man. There's Jess Hooker.
3: Hi.
0: There's Josh Arnold.
4: Hi.
0: There's Ace Cosby.
5: Hey.
0: Hey, indeed. I'm Chick. Hello, Jeff Oske.
6: Hello.
0: And we're at the news desk with a couple of parting shots, as they say.
1: Yeah, most of this is entertainment-y stuff.
0: Oh, let's do it.
1: Martial arts icon Bruce Lee, who was born in San Francisco, will become the first Chinese-American in California history with an annual namesake day.
2: Oh, really?
1: Yep.
2: It'll be Bruce Lee Day?
1: Yep. Governor Gavin Newsom signed the law Tuesday, officially designating May 17 as Bruce Lee Day. You asked me, Christy, why May 17?
2: Why May 17?
1: Thank you. Because that was the date in 1959 that an 18-year-old Lee returned to San Francisco after spending his childhood in Hong Kong.
2: Ah, all right.
0: I'll be daggone.
1: Yeah. You Bruce Lee fan?
0: Oh, yeah. I lost my mind. I was right in that perfect age when all those the kung fu movies came out.
1: Mm-hmm.
0: I couldn't believe he
2: Enter the Dragon.
0: He can play ping pong with nunchucks.
2: Amazing.
0: Yeah. Instead of a paddle. Yeah.
1: Everybody was kung fu fighting back then.
0: No.
2: Not according to you.
0: That's not what you say.
1: Oh, I know they weren't, but I was just bringing it up.
0: Not everybody.
1: Not everybody was kung fu fighting. It just seemed that way.
0: Right.
1: The Motown Museum in Detroit is undergoing a $75 million expansion slated to open in 2027. The original Motown hub, known as Hitsville, USA, where legends including Stevie Wonder and Marvin Gaye developed and recorded their early hits. That expansion will include a theater, recording studio, and more.
2: Ah,
6: it's now called Mo Motown.
2: Mo apostrophe Motown.
1: The project highlights
0: Motown.
1: The importance of preserving Motown's legacy and promoting Detroit's musical heritage.
0: Huh.
1: A judge has ruled that a book co-written by Dwayne Davis, who prosecutors allege ordered the 1996 killing of rap icon Tupac Shakur, will be used in trial. Compton Street legend is central to the prosecutor's case against Davis, who has pleaded not guilty. His attorney argues that the book was dramatized to make a profit and that it is unclear which parts Davis actually wrote. That trial is scheduled for August 10th. He also made the case, the attorney, that statements Davis made to the police about Shakur's killing should not be used in the trial. The judge said, that's crazy. Yeah, they will
2: Yeah,
1: be.
2: What?
1: Yeah.
0: Yeah,
1: what? I mean, you're talking to the police. Why wouldn't they be used?
2: Sometimes the law is just so odd.
1: Right?
2: You know, into the courts.
0: I fought the law. The law won, Josh.
2: Is that right?
0: That's right. Mm. They won.
3: What's your favorite Tupac song? I'm mostly talking to Josh and Jeff. Maybe Ace.
2: Is he on California Lovin'? Or that one? That
3: thing? Yes, yeah.
2: I would say I'd go with that.
3: That's a good one. Yeah.
2: California,
3: you guys have favorite Tupac songs?
2: Murder.
1: I know.
7: I don't know. I don't know many.
2: What's yours?
0: I got that, yeah.
3: You wonder why they call you bitch?
7: Is that an actual song?
3: Yeah, it is 100% a song. Yeah.
0: You know, and that's a good one because it teaches, it gives you a lesson. See?
2: Yeah.
0: Yeah.
7: I thought I wrote that in court.
2: I've never seen Poetic Justice. Have you?
3: Yes.
2: Isn't he the lead?
3: Yeah, I'm a huge Janet Jackson
6: fan.
3: Yeah,
6: she's great. Yeah,
3: oh, my gosh.
0: Weren't they like best friends or something? Or?
3: No, that was him and Jada Pinkett.
0: Jada Pinkett, yeah.
2: In real life, they were really close?
3: Yeah, that's a love
6: like
3: of her
6: life.
3: Like
6: we're hooking
3: up. Yeah, yeah.
1: Oh, really?
2: Oh, wow.
3: Yeah. Yeah, Will could never measure up.
0: And Will Smith is paying for it.
3: Yeah.
2: Boy.
0: God.
6: Is he ever.
2: America's cuck.
3: But you know what? He finally came out and said, I should have stayed married to my first wife. This was a huge mistake.
0: Yeah.
3: Like in the last few months.
2: Okay.
3: Finally.
2: Yeah. Yeah. She's got to be impossible.
3: Yeah.
2: Unfortunately, I've always found her to be charming and a good actress.
3: Yeah. And he even went as far as to say, like, she did not deserve for me to smack that man on her behalf. Like, she didn't deserve.
2: Yeah.
3: She's not a good person.
2: People forget that in that when you watch the whole thing, Will Smith laughs at first.
3: Yes. And then looks at her.
2: And then looks at her and then goes, ah, damn it.
3: Yeah.
0: I got to do something.
2: It's what my

0: Oh, no, he's protecting his wife.
1: Right, and... exactly. Yeah.
2: A Kenyan man was arrested for allegedly trying to smuggle over 2,000 live ants in his luggage.
3: Yeah, is that wrong?
2: That's wrong because I just said that wrong. Kenyan authorities arrested a man who was actually a Chinese national. I apologize.
0: Oh, that's all right.
2: The man was identified as Mr. Zong Kekwon. He was arrested at an international airport. I'm not even going to try to pronounce.
0: Please try.
2: Trying to leave the country.
3: Isn't that the sound a vending machine makes when it dispenses a treat?
2: Zong
3: Kekwon.
2: The airport is Jomo Kenyatta.
0: Ah, yeah.
4: Say what?
2: Whoa. Jomo Kenyatta.
3: And what about Jomo say what? Is that?
2: Investigators said a search of the 27-year-old's luggage recovered 2,238 ants, including 1,948 packed in test tubes.
3: Who counted the ants?
2: And the rest in three rolls of soft tissue
3: Good
2: paper.
3: Lord.
2: The aficionados reportedly paid large sums to maintain colonies in large transparent vessels known as formicariums. Have you ever heard of that?
0: No.
3: Oh, it's like a terrarium?
2: Yeah,
3: like...
2: offer a literal window into the species' complex social structures.
0: That's
2: behaviors.
0: Like the scientific term for ant farm.
2: Yeah, exactly.
3: The only chance you'd have, as you're counting them, you kill them so they're not moving.
0: Exactly.
3: Yeah. Oh, my God.
0: Or you tweeze one from one little case to another.
2: 2,238, Jake.
0: I'm not counting these ants.
3: And then somebody, what time are you going to lunch? 2,030. I don't know, about 10 after 12. Lose your place after, maybe not.
2: That's all I got.
0: Boy, he had a lot of picnics he was going to ruin.
1: Did you guys have an ant farm?
2: No, I never had one.
3: I never had any of those cool toys like an ant farm.
0: I had the CD of Alien Ant Farm.
1: Oh.
5: But I had sea monkeys.
1: Oh, okay.
3: Brian they did Alien Ant Farm, AAA is what I call it. Did AAF, that doesn't make sense, Smooth Criminal, right?
0: They did a cover of Smooth Criminal,
2: yeah.
0: I loved their song Movies. That was my favorite of theirs.
3: But I haven't heard that. I'll have to give that a listen. We'll have a good 4th of July, and if you don't have to, participate in the fireworks shows all going on around, don't. You might have a dog in your neighborhood that's upset by them. That's all I'm saying. And fireworks are on TV. Just watch them with the sound down. How about that? Yeah. We'll be back on Tuesday. Until then, enjoy a fabulous best of. We're in the O'Reilly Auto Parts Studios. This is the Bob and Tom Show.
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18: Everyone poops. It's not just the name of a classic potty training book. It's a universal truth. Even though everyone does it, almost no one wants to talk about it. Dr. Tricia Pasricha wants to change that. She's the author of a new book. It's called You've Been Pooping All Wrong. And she says there are three critical P's of pooping. The first is propulsion. Both the voluntary push you exert and the involuntary contractions that happen naturally within your body. Top line, when you feel the need to go, don't hold it. The second P is pliability.

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19: A better life with Dr. Sanjay Gupta.
20: I'm feeling lucky to have my college-age kids home with me for a few weeks this summer. And one of the things I know we're going to be talking about, AI. I've started to use it more often at the hospital to get fresh takes on patient problems that I'm trying to solve. And for my girls, well, I know that they are navigating college now with these new powerful tools. Something, frankly, that you and I couldn't have even imagined when we were in school. But while it may be tempting to outsource your studying and your work to these large language models, I beg you not to. And that's because AI chatbots tend to reproduce what researchers call weird viewpoints. That's an acronym: Western, Educated, Industrialized, Rich, and Democratic. Look, AI isn't going away, and admittedly, it can be a really powerful tool, but you don't want it doing your thinking for you. I'm Dr. Sanjay Gupta, helping you live a better life.
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on a Prayer. Or you're wanted dead or alive. You're going to want to tune in this weekend for our salute to Bon Jovi. We'll give you a dose of bad medicine. And then we'll give love a bad name. 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

0: Throwing It All Away and Genesis. What a game yesterday. The USA winning, playing with 10 men for the last 36 minutes because of a red card. The USA beating Bosnia and Herzegovina 2-0. Men's first win in a World Cup knockout round game since 2002 and only third ever. So now they move on to the round of 16 where they'll play Belgium Monday in Seattle.
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17: A better life with Dr. Sanjay Gupta.
18: Not all screen time is created equal. And a new study out of Sweden is helping us understand this even better. So researchers followed more than 20,000 people over nearly two decades and determined that passive screen time, like sitting on the couch and watching television, raised someone's risk of dementia. But if they did something active, like reading, puzzles, or interacting with other people, this same group of people saw their risk of dementia drop. Just like you gotta put the work in to keep your body in shape as you age, you basically have to do the same thing with your brain. A couple things I have found to help: working to learn something new every day, whatever it might be, challenging yourself in some way every day, and really importantly, staying socially active. Some days that means meeting friends in person. Other days, maybe an email, a text, or a phone call. Just stay engaged. I'm Dr. Sanjay Gupta, helping you live a better life.

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0: One of these nights, the Eagles and ROCK in the USA Mellencamp. The July 4th holiday travel period has already started. It wraps up on Sunday. AAA projecting 72 million are traveling at least 50 miles from home, and a majority are driving like 61 million, pretty much the same as last year.
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0: Playing Mackin' Everywhere on this Thursday. So the teams that have booked their place in the round of 16 in the World Cup already, Canada, Brazil, Paraguay, Morocco, Norway, France, Mexico, England, Belgium, and the U.S. The round of 16 starts on Saturday. Canada, Morocco, Paraguay, and France. And there are three games happening today. The round of 32 continues for some countries. Spain and Austria playing Portugal, Croatia, Switzerland, and Algeria. 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
18: You know, it's funny, when I think back to what the typical American dinner looked like when you and I were kids, there's usually some kind of meat featured at the center of the plate. Vegetables are there, but often thought of as a side dish. More and more, though, we are coming to realize that a plant-based diet, with little or no meat even, is going to be a healthier way to eat for just about everyone. New study out of the University of Hawaii Cancer Center found that eating a high-quality plant-rich diet that includes whole grains, vegetables, and fruits may prevent cognitive impairment even when people start that diet in their late 50s and 60s. Yeah, it's important to make sure you're getting enough protein, fats, complex carbohydrates. Just because you cut out or even cut back on meat, though, is not a license to eat whatever you want. Focus on eating whole, real foods. I'm Dr. Sanjay Gupta, helping you live a better life.
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0: In 8 days, their new album, Foreign Tongues, will be released. Stone's Mixed Emotions right there, and Band on the Run, Paul McCartney, today 69, working on tracks for the Abbey Road album. Paul recorded Her Majesty, then Paul, George, and Ringo record 15 takes of Golden Slumbers, Carry That Weight. John Lennon absent in the hospital in Scotland following a car accident the previous day.
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9: A Better Life with Dr. Sanjay Gupta.
10: When you need your body to perform, but some of your muscles are having trouble, other muscles can sometimes help compensate. This is a great thing short term. But long-term, it can lead to serious and even chronic aches and pains. So if you've got nagging stiffness or irritation somewhere, don't push through it. Try to figure out why it's happening and how you can correct it. Strength and conditioning specialist Dana Santa says, performing exercises at a deliberate tempo makes it easier to notice when the wrong muscles are taking over, and also gives the intended muscles a chance to engage before that compensation kicks in. Dana suggests that starting with primary movement patterns such as squatting, hinging, pushing, pulling, rotating, and core can help make compensation easiest to identify and to address. I'm Dr. Sanjay Gupta, helping you live a better life.
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0: 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In 21, it was their second most streamed song in the UK. 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

0: And the spotlight all weekend long, that band right there, Bon Jovi, Bed of Roses. July 4th weekend, and Nathan's Hot Dog Eating Contest is happening with Joey Chestnut competing again in eating who knows how many hot dogs. Madison Barone, a 25-year-old competitive eater, disqualified last year after she couldn't keep the 9 hot dogs down. She's now attempting a comeback by competing in a qualifier where she ate 5.5 hot dogs and finished 4th. She's hoping to return next year. So, Mackenzie, this school year, Kohl's has the brands and styles kids love, the kind that give them that I'm so back confidence. 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
3: 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That's according to the Senior Vice President of Research and Scientific Affairs at the National Sleep Foundation. 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I'm Dr. Sanjay Gupta, helping you live a better life.
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prayer. 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
14: When we talk about how much exercise someone should get, current guidelines call for about 150 minutes of moderate intensity exercise or 75 minutes of vigorous intensity exercise every week. New study out of the UK makes a strong case for vigorous exercise if and when you can do it. Now, researchers determined that even little bursts of vigorous exercise can significantly reduce someone's risk of 8 different diseases: dementia, type 2 diabetes, fatty liver disease, chronic respiratory disease, chronic kidney disease, immune-mediated inflammatory diseases, major cardiovascular events, and atrial fibrillation. We're not talking about complicated training programs here. Just work with what you can into your everyday life. If you are breathless and unable to speak in complete sentences, then you've hit the mark. I'm Dr. Sanjay Gupta, helping you live a better life.
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0: Petty and the Heartbreakers, don't do me like that on a Thursday. Well, America has definitely caught World Cup fever ahead of the FIFA World Cup. It was not only fans getting ready to see their teams in action, but businesses started stocking up on soccer-related products a year ahead of the kickoff. And particularly, soccer balls are having a moment in the U.S. U.S. imports of soccer balls hit nearly $40 million in the first 4 months of 2026, the highest four-month haul since 2002.
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0: The Eurythmics with Sweet Dreams. I haven't seen the video, but I'm going to check it out. The Marlins are honoring viral rescue dog Jonah with a dream day at Lone Depot Park on July 12th. And they will donate part of the ticket sales to rescue organizations. Jonah is a rescue from Aruba. And this dog became famous after a video showed him watching another dog eat a hot dog at a game. The video posted June 23rd. It's Mackenzie, party at your place this summer during July 4th deals at Lowe's. 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
6: A better life with Dr. Sanjay Gupta.
7: When you need your body to perform, but some of your muscles are having trouble, other muscles can sometimes help compensate. This is a great thing short term, but long term it can lead to serious and even chronic aches and pains. So if you've got nagging stiffness or irritation somewhere, don't push through it. Try to figure out why it's happening and how you can correct it. Strength and conditioning specialist Dana Santa says, performing exercises at a deliberate tempo makes it easier to notice when the wrong muscles are taking over, and also gives the intended muscles a chance to engage before that compensation kicks in. Dana suggests that starting with primary movement patterns such as squatting, hinging, pushing, pulling, rotating, and core can help make compensation easiest to identify and to address. I'm Dr. Sanjay Gupta, helping you live a better life.
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0: Duran Duran with Save a Prayer on a Thursday. It's Mackenzie. Hot dogs. A lot of hot dogs are going to be eaten on the 4th. And experts say there's a right way and a wrong way to eat your hot dog. Always dress the dog and not the bun. And they recommend the following order for condiment application. Use the wet stuff first, like the mustard, ketchup, mayonnaise, then the relish or onions, then the cheese if you want it, and spices on top. Like I said, a lot of hot dogs eaten throughout the year. 20 million hot dogs eaten at ballparks each year. 150 million are eaten on Independence Day alone.
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13: A better life with Dr. Sanjay Gupta.
14: When you need your body to perform, but some of your muscles are having trouble, other muscles can sometimes help compensate. This is a great thing short term, but long term it can lead to serious and even chronic aches and pains. So if you've got nagging stiffness or irritation somewhere, don't push through it. Try to figure out why it's happening and how you can correct it. Strength and conditioning specialist Dana Santa says, performing exercises at a deliberate tempo makes it easier to notice when the wrong muscles are taking over, and also gives the intended muscles a chance to engage before that compensation kicks in. Dana suggests that starting with primary movement patterns such as squatting, hinging, pushing, pulling, rotating, and core can help make compensation easiest to identify and to address. I'm Dr. Sanjay Gupta, helping you live a better life.
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18: Oh, say does that star-spangled banner yet wave o'er the land of the free and the home of the brave.
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0: Pensacola's Jet 100.7, good movie, good drink, good song, Tequila Sunrise, and the Eagles from their second album, Desperado, coming out in 73. That album remains the only Eagles album where the band members appear on the front cover. There they are, looking good, dressed as outlaws.
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0: The Red Hot Chili Peppers, Under the Bridge, The Stones, and Dancing in the Dark from The Boss. Today, 81, he played the first of six sold-out shows at the New Bern Arena in Jersey. 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
15: A Better Life with Dr. Sanjay Gupta.
16: As someone who's been married nearly 25 years, I'll tell you, there's a lot of great things about having a spouse. And according to a new study out of the University of Miami Health System, marriage might even be linked to a lower risk of cancer. Why? Well, the researchers said people who are married are less likely to engage in risky behavior. They're more likely to get a nudge to go to regular preventive medicine appointments and screenings. And they have a partner to share the load of family obligations, household chores, and finances. No one is saying you should get married in the pursuit of better health. But if you are single, how can you build a strong support system to maybe get some of these same benefits? Do your own research, find out what's important, and then hold members of your squad accountable and let them hold you accountable as well. That can provide a lot of support. I'm Dr. Sanjay Gupta, helping you live a better life.
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you're living on a prayer. Or you're wanted dead or alive. 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

0: Los Lobos with La Bamba on a Thursday. It's Mackenzie. There are three teams thought to have a real shot at signing LeBron James right now. The Cavaliers, the team he started his NBA career with. The Heat, the team he spent four seasons with. And the Golden State Warriors, who I guess are the favorites to land him, or are at least trying harder than any other team to land him. We'll see what happens.
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12: As someone who's been married nearly 25 years, I'll tell you, there's a lot of great things about having a spouse. And according to a new study out of the University of Miami Health System, marriage might even be linked to a lower risk of cancer. Why? Well, the researchers said people who are married are less likely to engage in risky behavior. They're more likely to get a nudge to go to regular preventive medicine appointments and screenings. And they have a partner to share the load of family obligations, household chores, and finances. No one is saying you should get married in the pursuit of better health. But if you are single, how can you build a strong support system to maybe get some of these same benefits? Do your own research, find out what's important, and then hold members of your squad accountable and let them hold you accountable as well. That can provide a lot of support. I'm Dr. Sanjay Gupta, helping you live a better life.
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0: Clapton with Lay Down Sally on a Thursday. It's Mackenzie, so a lot of hot dogs will be eaten on July 4th, but a lot of beer is going to be drank as well. Independence Day is the number one holiday for beer sales, followed by Labor Day, Memorial Day, Father's Day, and surprisingly, Christmas. It's Mackenzie, I'm out. Have a great Thursday.
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We are Pensacola's Classic Hits, Jet 100.7. What's going on? It's Matt Fisher. Welcome into the show. You're inside the fish tank cruising through a Thursday afternoon. Almost the weekend. Almost the holiday. Almost some free time. Yeah, I like it too. Don't worry. Genesis, tonight, tonight, tonight. It's Jet 100.7.

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6: A better life with Dr. Sanjay Gupta.
7: I'm feeling lucky to have my college-age kids home with me for a few weeks this summer. And one of the things I know we're going to be talking about, AI. I've started to use it more often at the hospital to get fresh takes on patient problems that I'm trying to solve. And for my girls, well, I know that they are navigating college now with these new powerful tools. Something, frankly, that you and I couldn't have even imagined when we were in school. But while it may be tempting to outsource your studying and your work to these large language models, I beg you not to. And that's because AI chatbots tend to reproduce what researchers call weird viewpoints. That's an acronym: Western, Educated, Industrialized, Rich, and Democratic. Look, AI isn't going away, and admittedly, it can be a really powerful tool, but you don't want it doing your thinking for you. I'm Dr. Sanjay Gupta, helping you live a better life.
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17: Not all screen time is created equal, and a new study out of Sweden is helping us understand this even better. So researchers followed more than 20,000 people over nearly two decades and determined that passive screen time, like sitting on the couch and watching television, raised someone's risk of dementia. But if they did something active, like reading, puzzles, or interacting with other people, this same group of people saw their risk of dementia drop. Just like you got to put the work in to keep your body in shape as you age, you basically have to do the same thing with your brain. A couple things I have found to help: working to learn something new every day, whatever it might be, challenging yourself in some way every day, and really importantly, staying socially active. Some days that means meeting friends in person. Other days, maybe an email, a text, or a phone call. Just stay engaged. I'm Dr. Sanjay Gupta, helping you live a better life.
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Chris Van Halen Junk. We are Jet 100.7. We've got Coral Reefer Band tickets twice today. I'll give you a chance to win one of those times coming up here next hour at 3:30. Then again at 4:30, I'll give you another chance to win. So all you got to do is stick around and be ready to dial us up when asked to do so. And I know you can follow the rules. You reluctantly will do it. And I know you can. Give you a chance to win first time coming up at 3:30.

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Now a little sports news for you. The U.S. wins in the round of 32 over Bosnia last night, 2-0. And they move on to the round of 16, which they, I believe, play Monday in their next matchup. So, and U.S. soccer doing very well, and let's hope that continues for them. It's always nice, especially when the World Cup's in your country. You got to show up, right? Fans are showing up, which is awesome. Got to keep the soccer action rolling. Bruce Springsteen, Born to Run. It's Jet.

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8: Everyone poops. It's not just the name of a classic potty training book. It's a universal truth. Even though everyone does it, almost no one wants to talk about it. Dr. Tricia Pasricha wants to change that. She's the author of a new book. It's called You've Been Pooping All Wrong. And she says there are three critical P's of pooping. The first is propulsion. Both the voluntary push you exert and the involuntary contractions that happen naturally within your body. Top line, when you feel the need to go, don't hold it. The second P is pliability, which refers to stool softness. The keys to this one are making sure you're drinking enough water and eating enough fiber. And the last P is for pelvic floor. If you can get your knees up above your waist while you're on the toilet, like on a stool or a garbage can or a stack of books even, that can make all the difference. I'm Dr. Sanjay Gupta, helping you live a better life.
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prayer. Or you're wanted dead or alive. You're going to want to tune in this weekend for our salute to Bon Jovi. We'll give you a dose of bad medicine. And then we'll give love a bad name. Saddle up your steel horse and ride with us on a Bon Jovi weekend. 100.7.

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We are Jed 100.7. The Coral Reefer Band is back at the Wharf again this summer. They're there July 19th, which is just a couple of weeks away. You want tickets to see the Coral Reefer Band? I can hook you up right now. Caller 7's got a pair of them, 850-961-1007. Again, 850-961-1007. Caller 7 getting tickets to the Coral Reefer Band at the Wharf July 19th. 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
10: Everyone poops. It's not just the name of a classic potty training book. It's a universal truth. Even though everyone does it, almost no one wants to talk about it. Dr. Tricia Pasricha wants to change that. She's the author of a new book. It's called You've Been Pooping All Wrong. And she says there are three critical P's of pooping. The first is propulsion. Both the voluntary push you exert and the involuntary contractions that happen naturally within your body. Top line, when you feel the need to go, don't hold it. The second P is pliability, which refers to stool softness. The keys to this one are making sure you're drinking enough water and eating enough fiber. And the last P is for pelvic floor. If you can get your knees up above your waist while you're on the toilet, like on a stool or a garbage can or a stack of books even, that can make all the difference. I'm Dr. Sanjay Gupta, helping you live a better life.
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That's Billy Idol, Moni Moni. We are Jet 100.7. So where are you at on the driverless car tech? Like, I've seen, they've had them out for a while. I've seen a few of the Waymos in person. I've just never ridden in one of them. And I'll be honest with you, like, I'm cool with the idea of a driverless car in, like, city-type situations, like, up to, say, you know, like, 35 miles per hour. But the idea of sitting in the back seat of a driverless vehicle with zero control at, say, 70, even in the driver's seat with very limited control, I don't know if I could just give over control at 70 miles per hour. That feels weird.

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It's Jet 100.7. We've got more Coral Reefer Band tickets coming your way this hour right around 4:30. Give you a chance to win. Come on!

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11: A Better Life with Dr. Sanjay Gupta.
12: As someone who's been married nearly 25 years, I'll tell you, there's a lot of great things about having a spouse. And according to a new study out of the University of Miami Health System, marriage might even be linked to a lower risk of cancer. Why? Well, the researchers said people who are married are less likely to engage in risky behavior. They're more likely to get a nudge to go to regular preventive medicine appointments and screenings. And they have a partner to share the load of family obligations, household chores, and finances. No one is saying you should get married in the pursuit of better health. But if you are single, how can you build a strong support system to maybe get some of these same benefits? Do your own research, find out what's important, and then hold members of your squad accountable and let them hold you accountable as well. That can provide a lot of support. I'm Dr. Sanjay Gupta, helping you live a better life.
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16: Everyone poops. It's not just the name of a classic potty training book. It's a universal truth. Even though everyone does it, almost no one wants to talk about it. Dr. Tricia Pasricha wants to change that. She's the author of a new book. It's called You've Been Pooping All Wrong. And she says there are three critical P's of pooping. The first is propulsion. Both the voluntary push you exert and the involuntary contractions that happen naturally within your body. Top line, when you feel the need to go, don't hold it. The second P is pliability, which refers to stool softness. The keys to this one are making sure you're drinking enough water and eating enough fiber. And the last P is for pelvic floor. If you can get your knees up above your waist while you're on the toilet, like on a stool or a garbage can or a stack of books even, that can make all the difference. I'm Dr. Sanjay Gupta, helping you live a better life.
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8: A better life with Dr. Sanjay Gupta.
9: We talk a lot here about ultra-processed foods and the many ways in which they can negatively impact your health. They've been linked to weight gain, obesity, type 2 diabetes, cardiovascular disease, even cancer. And now a new study out of UCSF found that high ultra-processed food intake was associated with something called intramuscular fat, which is exactly what it sounds like. That's fat inside your muscles, which can cause them to become weaker. Now, in this particular study, the researchers noticed more wear and tear and pain in people's knees because of weakened thigh muscles. Cutting back on ultra-processed foods isn't easy. The CDC estimates at least half the calories in our diet come from ultra-processed foods. But if you're looking to eat cleaner, cutting out sugar-sweetened beverages, that may be the best number one thing you can do to try and get started. I'm Dr. Sanjay Gupta, helping you live a better life.
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prayer. Or you're wanted dead or alive. 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
12: I don't know about you, but my social media feeds are flooded with lotions and potions and gadgets, all promising to unlock different components of longevity. But if you log off, take a step back from all the hype, you'll find that the actual keys to a longer, healthier life are hiding in plain sight. There are four of them. Number one, nutrition. The Mediterranean diet really is the gold standard. Number two, exercise. You should be getting 150 minutes of moderate intensity exercise or 75 minutes of vigorous intensity exercise every week, plus strength training and stretching. Number three, sleep. Sleep is when your body and your brain repair themselves. You should be getting 7 to 9 hours a night. And finally, number four, often gets forgotten, socialization. It's not a bonus. It's a necessity for a healthy life, finding a sense of community, purpose, and belonging. I'm Dr. Sanjay Gupta, helping you live a better life.
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3: Say, does that star-spangled banner yet wave o'er the land of the free and the home of the brave? 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
12: I don't know about you, but my social media feeds are flooded with lotions and potions and gadgets, all promising to unlock different components of longevity. But if you log off, take a step back from all the hype, you'll find that the actual keys to a longer, healthier life are hiding in plain sight. There are four of them. Number one, nutrition. The Mediterranean diet really is the gold standard. Number two, exercise. You should be getting 150 minutes of moderate intensity exercise or 75 minutes of vigorous intensity exercise every week, plus strength training and stretching. Number three, sleep. Sleep is when your body and your brain repair themselves. You should be getting 7 to 9 hours a night. And finally, number four, often gets forgotten, socialization. It's not a bonus. It's a necessity for a healthy life, finding a sense of community, purpose, and belonging. I'm Dr. Sanjay Gupta, helping you live a better life.
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17: As someone who's been married nearly 25 years, I'll tell you, there's a lot of great things about having a spouse. And according to a new study out of the University of Miami Health System, marriage might even be linked to a lower risk of cancer. Why? Well, the researchers said people who are married are less likely to engage in risky behavior. They're more likely to get a nudge to go to regular preventive medicine appointments and screenings. And they have a partner to share the load of family obligations, household chores, and finances. No one is saying you should get married in the pursuit of better health. But if you are single, how can you build a strong support system to maybe get some of these same benefits? Do your own research, find out what's important, and then hold members of your squad accountable and let them hold you accountable as well. That can provide a lot of support. I'm Dr. Sanjay Gupta, helping you live a better life.
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